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2: Yeah, yeah, yeah, yeah, yeah. Nah. Asked you once, asked you twice now. 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
11: From the Sky News Centre at 5, trade with illegal Israeli settlements is to be banned as part of a tougher stance under Andy Burnham. An announcement expected later after the Prime Minister promised Labour MPs a reset of relations with Israel. He's been critical of Keir Starmer's approach to the war on Gaza. Our chief political correspondent, John Craig, says the PM will get a mixed reception.
12: This will please domestically most Labour MPs, not all, but most. But the Israelis will be furious. Of course, Benjamin Netanyahu has already protested this likely shift in position from the British government.
11: The Prime Minister's told Labour MPs they need to help stop the politics of poison seeping into Britain's streets. It's in response to protests against illegal migration in Dover and Portsmouth over the weekend. The business secretary's meeting Jaguar Land Rover's leadership team today after confirmation yesterday of 4,000 job cuts over 2 years. They'll mostly affect UK office roles. Peter Hughes is a senior official for manufacturing at Unite the Union and says any job losses are a mistake.
13: If you want to build for the future, you've got to keep your research and development part of the business and making sure that you are building the next generation of cars. Otherwise, you'll fall behind the Chinese and the Far East markets, which are developing electric cars at a lot greater rate than Jaguar Land Rover.
11: Britain's biggest retailers, including Tesco and Costa Coffee, are to offer thousands of work experience placements. It's part of efforts to tackle youth unemployment. Northern Ireland now has the highest infant mortality rate in the UK. The Royal College of Paediatrics and Child Health suggests it's increased from 4.2 deaths per 1,000 live births in 2018 to 4.5 in 2024. And 50% tariffs imposed by Canada on goods imported from the US are just coming into effect. Just under £15 billion worth of products, including steel and agriculture, are affected. That's the latest. I'm Cam Hall.

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2: From the Sky News Centre at 6, the Foreign Secretary is expected to announce a reset in Britain's relationship with Israel. A ban on all trade with illegal settlements is expected to be among a number of sanctions imposed later. Ed Miliband hinted at further action in the Commons last week when he criticised Israel's plans for more construction.
3: This action was rightly condemned by a whole range of countries in the international community, including the United Kingdom. Over recent weeks, we've also seen appalling settler terrorism and Palestinians driven from their homes. Mr. Speaker, this government will not acquiesce in the destruction of the two-state solution.
2: The Prime Minister is warning Labour has to stop what he describes as the politics of poison entering society. Andy Burnham spoken to his MPs after crowds of masked men created disturbances in Dover and Portsmouth in protest at small boat crossings. Britain's biggest retailers are offering 11,000 work experience placements for young people. The scheme will see 18 to 24-year-olds on universal credit placed at businesses including Tesco, John Lewis and Costa Coffee. Shops suffered a disappointing August as customers faced looming household bill hikes. The British Retail Consortium says people opted for smaller luxuries, including beauty products, instead of bigger purchases like furniture. And anti-fraud bodies warning politeness is putting people at risk of being scammed. A survey suggests more than half of adults stayed on an unexpected phone call in the past year for longer than they wanted. Giles Mason from the Take Five to Stop Fraud campaign has this advice.
4: 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Only a criminal will try and rush and panic you. 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
3: Council bosses in Kent have told us they're shocked a planned shake-up of local government has been put on hold. The government say they're pressing pause on the reorganisation following new legal advice. It's been described as a waste of everyone's time and money. The Foreign Secretary is preparing to announce a reset of the UK's relationship with Israel. There's expected to be a ban on trade with illegal Israeli settlements in the West Bank. Crews have managed to put out a field fire that caused a lot of smoke in Margate. Five fire engines were sent to tackle the blaze on Valley Road yesterday afternoon. It's thought to have started after material from a bonfire blew onto the nearby field. And Britain's biggest retailers are offering 11,000 work experience placements for young people. Tesco, John Lewis and Costa Coffee are all involved in the scheme, which is designed to boost employment. That's the latest. Next updates at 7.
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3: Cloudy and rainy for most of the day, but it should clear in the late afternoon. Highs of 20 in Chatham, 17 in Kingstown.
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1: It's Tuesday. Is it really only Tuesday?
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3: Hi.
4: Yes, you can tell from Mimi's voice, it is only Tuesday.
2: It's only Tuesday. But it's okay.
4: It's okay because it's raining outside, it's dark and looking pretty miserable. It's going to be fine.
2: I was going to say, it's okay because everything is horrible.
4: Yeah. But, you know, it doesn't matter. We're all together. We'll start the day together. We'll get through it together.
2: We'll get
4: all
2: through right? it together. We'll do this.
4: Could be worse. You could be head of a 200-year-old event.
2: Tradition.
4: Yeah, being told.
2: You can't do it.
4: You can't do it anymore.
2: No history this year,
4: that's
2: friends.
4: Right. We'll get to it after Becky Hill and Taylor next.
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1: It is a bit medieval, this, no?
2: Yeah. Do you feel?
1: I didn't know this stuff still kind of like went on.
0: Well, I think it's good to have traditions to remember your past and your history.
1: The issue is that the weather and everything has just been so dry that a 200-year tradition has been halted.
0: It's been cancelled.
1: Over, finished, not happening anymore. And it happens just up the road from us in Uxbridge.
0: Uckfield.
1: Uckfield, sorry.
0: East Sussex.
1: Yeah, yeah.
0: An ancient town which dates back to 1220.
1: It's quite a long way, isn't it?
0: It's quite old.
1: They do this traditional torch light procession that goes through the town. I mean, to be honest with you, it looks frightening.
0: Yeah, when I thought torches, you know, I did think about like a little flame on a stick. But these are quite big sticks and quite big torches. And then they've also got a shield that says the Uckfield Bonfire and Carnival Society on it. That has three torches up the top.
1: Mm.
0: I'm surprised they haven't burnt any trees down already.
1: If you had moved to that town not knowing that this was going on, right?
0: It's like one night you're like, there's a light coming out of the window and you open, you'd...
1: Yeah, I don't know, I'd be in a bad way.
0: What in the midsummer is this?
1: Well, what's happening? We don't like new people. It is quite scary, but needless to say, you see the photo of them walking up this road with all their flames and everything, and you see all of the dry leaves and twigs and everything from last year. You now think about it this year.
0: Yeah, where it's only worse and drier.
1: I mean, loads of it cancelled this year, for sure. Absolutely, for sure.
0: So...
1: Don't go.
0: No torches.
1: No
0: I wonder
1: torches.
0: What they can do, because you can get... don't know what they'll do for a bonfire. Might not be able to replicate that. But you can get the little fake candles, can't you?
1: Yeah, they're going to definitely...
0: From Amazon.
1: March down the road with battery-powered lamps.
0: Maybe this is the modern update that they need, because you can change the colours and everything.
1: They're going to love it. Write to them. Let me know what they say. Jason Derulo, Coldplay coming in Travel News next.
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3: 6:41, the M25 anti-clockwise busy but moving at the Dartford Tunnel. The A2 as you head towards the Bean Interchange. Coming from Covenant Street, travel time currently 25 minutes. You've got queues there. Detling Hill southbound, that's slow before the M20 junction 7. And on the M25 clockwise, there's delays at junction 5, the M26, A21. Any updates, call us hands free. 01 227 786 106.
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0: cold one this morning and very wet as well across Kent. It's Rob and Noomi starting Tuesday with Coldplay and Higher Power. We've got Shakira on the way next for you.
1: We're being very historical this morning.
0: We are, aren't we? Yeah. This is just a random guy, right? And he's in his house, mm-hmm. just making the foundations ready to go for his new terrace.
1: Yeah. Imagine you're doing some DIY in your garden and you unearth the largest ever Viking silver hoard.
0: I do worry sometimes. I mean, this is very obvious, isn't it? Because there's so many, 700 items that were in like some ceramic vase of some sort.
1: And there's like bracelets, there's coins, yeah. there's loads of necklaces, a little mini hammer.
0: I did say here or read somewhere once that the amount of times that you've been to the beach and you'll pick up stones and whatever, and there'll be some ancient relic in there, it's just you don't recognize is, so you kind of put it down. But this is very obvious. Does he get to keep these?
1: I doubt it.
0: But they're on his property, no?
1: Yeah,
0: that's how I feel about the kids' football next door, and it's only been there a couple of weeks. Been there like, for years and years.
1: Historical significance of the football versus the Viking horde. I would, if I was the obvious museum that's going to end up, you know, there's obviously a museum that's going to end up with this. If I was them, I'd let him pick, you know, like two, three things.
0: Some bits. But what's the law on that? Is it that it isn't his?
1: I don't think finders keepers is legally binding. Sadly.
0: Okay. This tune finally slipped off of the Kent Top 40 number one. I mean, it's only been like 4 weeks since the World Cup ended, right?
1: But in our hearts, it was still going
0: we're
1: on.
0: We're still upset about it. You can check out the Kent Top 40 Sundays with Jack from 4 o'clock. Shakira, Burna Boy, Die Die.

0: Shakira, Burna Boy, Die Die on KMFM Breakfast.
1: Right, coming up after 7 o'clock this morning, we are going to try and get you a little bit of money if you're selling your house above what maybe you thought you were going to get.
0: Yeah, the 5 dated home features that could be stopping you getting the most for your, you know, for your house.
1: On top of that, if you missed what happened yesterday morning, Noomi is officially go for the Eleanor Twilight Walk. We'll get you involved in that after travel, news and weather for Kent next.
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3: Traffic and travel.
1: Roads this morning, the M25 slow as you're heading off of the M26 and forward on clockwise towards the M23. It's like stop start this morning. I expect Gravesend to be a little bit busier than normal. 20 minutes as you're heading up on the A2 before Bluewater. Detling Hill already 15 minutes heading towards the M20 junction 7. Lewes, Linton Road through the roadworks not looking great this morning. Lots of roadworks adding time to our journeys, including Broadstairs, Queen's Road, Horse Osmondon's Maidstone Road and Upstreet's Island Road this morning. We're on 01227 786 106 if you can update us.
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0: At 7 o'clock, here's Lucy Hudson.
13: KMFM's been told Kent has been left in limbo after a shake-up of local government was unexpectedly put on hold. The shock announcement came just weeks after we were told the 14 current local authorities would be scrapped and replaced with four bigger unitary ones. The government said yesterday they were pausing the process following new legal advice. Lyndon Kemp-Karen's the leader of Kent County Council. She says it's hugely frustrating.
14: It is the staff that I have the utmost sympathy for. For 2 years, they've been under the impression that, you know, at some point their jobs will go. Or if not go, then change dramatically.
13: Medway Council's leaders also described the decision as very disappointing. The Prime Minister's told Labour MPs they need to help stop the politics of poison seeping into Britain's streets following anti-immigration protests over the weekend. Hundreds of people wearing masks and balaclavas gathered in Dover and Portsmouth. Mike Tapp, who represents Dover, wants Andy Burnham to call an emergency Cobra meeting.
15: This is a crisis that we must solve. Illegal migration is absolutely unacceptable. We have to gain control of the borders, and of course we've made progress on that, but by convening Cobra, all of the mechanisms of government can come behind this problem and we can do our best to solve it.
13: A man's been arrested after a car was reportedly stolen from the driveway of a home in Sevenoaks. The Fiat 500 was taken near Chipstead Lane over the August bank holiday weekend. It was later recovered and a 40-year-old's been questioned. A new report claims an airport in Kent could become a national hub for drones, aerospace testing and advanced logistics, bringing £75 million a year to the local economy. There are calls to fast-track airspace changes needed at LID to make it happen. The document says it would also support more than 1,000 jobs.
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13: Cricket, and with just three games left of the season, Kent travel to Derbyshire in the county championship. Adam Holyoake's side are currently second in the Division 2 table following a win over Worcestershire last time out. Play's due to get underway at 10:30. That's the latest. Next updates at 7:30.
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12: Kent weather.
13: Cloudy and rainy for most of the day, but it should clear in the late afternoon. Highs of 20 in Maidstone, 17 in New Romney.
2: 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Kent weather.
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20: It's Tuesday. Is it really only Tuesday?
1: So, names, the five dated home features knocking 40 grand off the price of your house.
0: Yeah.
1: Number two, how did that knock £15,000 off?
0: I would think that it... This one surprised me because I think people would still... I thought people still wanted this.
1: I understand that even if they don't, what's the cost to not have it?
0: Yeah.
1: Do you know what I mean?
0: Yeah.
1: You take that out, you put that back in.
0: Yeah.
1: The end.
0: Maybe it's just about what people can visualise when they're seeing the house.
1: Look, if you're looking at selling or thinking about it soon, stay exactly where you are. This is a mad survey.
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0: Plus, I just might on KMFM Breakfast a huge happy birthday to Poppy Jones, turning 7 today.
1: Happy birthday, Poppy. Just have a great day.
0: Have a great day.
1: So they've listed 5 what they're calling dated home features. I've got an issue with one of them because I don't think it's a feature. Number 2 I find absolutely fascinating. But if you've got all 5 of these, it could be knocking £40,000 off your house price.
0: So the first one they're saying is if you've got a conservatory, that can knock 10% off of your house price.
1: Do you agree with that?
0: Well, I think for some people, they find it, like, impractical. Like, it's too hot in summer, too cold in winter, bit energy inefficient.
1: Well, I don't know. I think if you've got a nice one... I think if you had the one that my mum and dad had, where they'd obviously employed the local kids from the school to build it, then...
0: That's some kind of outreach project.
1: Yeah, do you know what I mean? Like, giving back to the community. Go and build Sue and Kay for conservatory. Then no. Number 2, turning a bedroom into an office.
0: They're saying this could knock up to £15,000 off your house price because people actually do value a spare bedroom. But I think your point is valid of, like, surely you can just look at an office and go, well, I'll put a bed in there.
1: Move the desk. Add bed, done.
0: Like, well, a lot of time the furniture's not going to stay, is it, when you're buying the house? You can decide what you're going to put in the room.
1: I'm now worried that our offices, like mine and yours during COVID, weren't good enough. And there must be a lot more going, like whiteboards and stuff. Yeah, we're missing, like, things.
0: Did you have furniture built in? Because I just had an Argos desk that I bought for £20 and that did me.
1: A messy garden going to cost you £5,000. That's not a feature, just cut it. Dated interiors and kitchens. Well,
0: you're not going to do it's fair, but you're also not going to do up your kitchen, are you, to sell it?
1: I don't know, it depends.
0: Maybe. If it's really not going.
1: How bad it is. And then energy efficiency, I get that, because they come round and do that survey, don't they?
0: Yeah.
1: But that's going to cost you £11,000, and I think it's going to potentially cost you a lot more to...
0: Sort it out.
1: I don't know. I mean, I think a couple of days we could fix tomorrow, but not...
0: But maybe something to think about.
1: Something to think about if you're trying to sell up. Sabrina Carpenter right now. This is Espresso.

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1: 10 days to go until Eleanor's sponsored Twilight Walk. 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
6: Traffic and travel.
8: Roads this morning. Expect things to be a little bit tricky because some of the weather that we're seeing across Kent. The M25 Dartford tunnels already queuing for 20 minutes. And the same deal for Detling Hill heading towards the M20 Junction 7. Gravesend, nearly half an hour right now. Travel time between Cobham and Strood and Bluewater. 15 minute extra delay to passengers on Eurotunnel at Folkestone, starting to build already this morning. Bidborough's High Street, Dover's Folkestone Road and Herne Bay C Street, just some of the areas that you're going to run into roadworks this morning. We're on 01 227 786 106 if you can update us.
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1: Right, it's just before 7:30. Coming up, if you're looking for the best bargain for a summer family holiday next year, keep us on. 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
2: It's claimed Kent has been left in limbo after a shake-up of local government was unexpectedly put on hold. Councils were due to be completely reorganised over the next couple of years, but ministers say they've pressed pause following new legal advice. The MP for Dover wants an emergency Cobra meeting to be held after anti-immigration protests. Mike Tapp says the public needs to know the issue of small boats crossing the Channel is being taken seriously. Meantime, Nigel Farage is calling for a ban on full face coverings in public. Many of those involved in demonstrations over the weekend were wearing masks or balaclavas. And Prince William and Kate are expected to drop their son George off at boarding school today. He's due to start at Eton College. That's the latest. Next update's at 8.
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4: Kent weather.
2: Cloudy and rainy for most of the day, but it should clear in the late afternoon. Highs of 20 in Lenham, 17 in Dover.
3: 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Kent weather.
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0: Tate McRae, Greedy on KMFM Breakfast. I wonder with like the grey weather this morning and it's starting to feel a bit more darker and dreary, how many people are today thinking, when is my next holiday?
1: The answer probably is not enough. But we should be thinking about it. Because apparently if we, this week, it's this week, start thinking about our plans for summer holiday 2027, you could save as much as 40%. 40%.
0: Wow.
1: On bookings of the same holiday that you would have had this year.
0: Wow.
1: It's nuts. They're saying the flight's a little bit cheaper, the discounts in the holiday destinations because you're booking it so far in advance.
0: So basically, being organised pays.
1: Pays. It does pay. I mean, I don't know. The issue I have with this, right, is you're going to have to pay a deposit, right?
0: Mm-hmm.
1: So the idea of taking money that I could slash definitely will need between now and Christmas.
0: Yeah,
1: do you know what I mean? For future, Rob. Is, I don't know, it's a bit far.
0: It's an investment into your future happiness.
1: You're quite good at booking holiday far in advance, though, aren't you? Like, you tend to plan a little bit more than I do.
0: Yeah.
1: Because I used to be like, right, I'll go next week. See you later.
0: But sometimes you can get a good deal that way as well.
1: Yeah, I don't think it's as much as it used to be, like, back in the day. I remember,
0: like,
1: really,
0: lastminute.com and stuff like that.
1: I remember really cashing in on stuff like that, and now I don't think it's the case.
0: So, if you're feeling a little bit down, a little bit dreary today, maybe have a look. You can get yourself a bargain.
1: I think it's a good shout. I really, really, really do. Right, coming your way. Travel news with Noomi in 2 ticks. Stay
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0: It's 7:42 on the roads this morning. The M25 clockwise, traffic heavier than normal due to an earlier accident from Junction 5, the M26, to Junction 7 as you head out of Kent. It's just after Junction 7 and it's moved to the hard shoulder, but it's still causing delays. The M25 anti-clockwise, you've got 25 minutes of queues at the Dartford tunnels. The A2 as you head towards the Bean Interchange coming from Cobham Street, 20 minutes of queuing traffic there on the A2. Dentling Hill southbound, 20 minutes of queues before the M20 Junction 7 on the A249. Lewes Road in Maidstone is slow around Sutton Road, and also it's busy from Shields Crescent and Lewes Road to Broadway. In Lewes, the A229 Linton Road, you've got roadworks at Salt Avenue causing queues again this morning, and in Canterbury it's busy in at St Peter's Place. Eurotunnel, there's a waiting time of 15 minutes on the freight service and the passenger service. If you've got any updates for us, call us hands-free on the jam line 01 227 786 106.
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0: Fun Breakfast, it's Rob and Nimi. Good morning.
1: So this is I'm not sure I could do it for a grand, I'm being honest.
0: I think they could pay more.
1: I think they'd have to pay more to get me to partake in this in New York City. They are offering contestants $1,000. So what's that, like 800 quid?
0: Yeah.
1: To sit in a cinema and watch the same film 24 times in a row. It's a lot, isn't it?
0: It's about, I'm assuming, 50 hours. You can go for a wee.
1: I don't know. I hope so.
0: And maybe have a nap?
1: No, it is a straight through thing, but I'm sure you could probably go to the toilet. But it is you are straight through, crew. There's no
0: 50 hours awake. Can you do that?
1: There are about. Oh, I don't know. I've never. Noobs.
0: Too many questions.
1: That's the life I'm currently living anyway. Yeah, that's how I feel at the moment. But yeah, I don't know.
0: So you do Paw Patrol?
1: Just blew it.
0: The Dino movie?
1: I think if I really wanted to, if it was a bit more money,
0: mm-hmm.
1: I would go. I could do it with The Greatest Showman.
0: Yeah.
1: 50, you know, 24 times, go.
0: But do you think maybe some with a musical, the songs, could that
1: I've
0: psychologically
1: watched that on a plane
0: you?
1: Three times. So, I reckon I could do it. I love that.
0: And then by the end of it, you could be joining in with all, you'd memorised all the choreo.
1: By the end of it, I'll be asking people to call me Hugh. You?
0: I think the 2005 Pride and Prejudice with Keira Knightley in, I think I could watch that.
1: Pride and Prejudice. That's quite a heavy film, no?
0: Yeah, but it's also cute and romantic and you've got nice landscapes and nice music. Or Anger Songs and Perfect Snogging.
1: I don't know that one.
0: That's like a chick flick from 2008.
1: Okay. So one of those two you'd be in, yeah?
0: Yeah.
1: There must be the perfect movie for this. Do you know what I mean? There must be the right film
0: for this. What about Groundhog Day? Because it's kind of ironic.
1: I think that is kind of going to be a lot of people's suggestions this morning. Look, we're on socials. WhatsApp is open right now. Could you do it, yes or no? And if so...
0: What film?
1: What's going to get you through? Remember, 24 times in a row.
0: Yeah, 24 times in a row. What film could you watch and survive? And potentially enjoy it.
1: I mean, you might not enjoy it afterwards. Holly Mears and Flo Rida.

0: wasn't she spotted in the wild over the weekend?
1: She was. Well, it wasn't the wild. It was her husband's concert. So,
0: Where
1: you'd expect her to be. But she was in the crowd.
0: In the wild.
1: Can you imagine just like at a Jay-Z concert and you turn around and she is there?
0: I think you would double. You wouldn't believe it, would you?
1: No.
0: You'd be last.
1: You'd be like,
0: looks,
1: whoa.
0: Gosh, she looks well like Beyonce. It is. It's Robin News. Thanks for having us on this morning. In America, they're giving away $1,000 to anybody that can watch 24 times in a row a movie of their choice.
1: We want to know, what movie would that be for you?
0: Interesting. Mamma Mia is an interesting choice.
1: Well, I think it's a bit like Greatest Showman, isn't it? You got the songs, you got the dancing, you got the classics.
0: I just, best part of 50 hours at ABBA might be a bit much for me.
1: Yeah.
0: Again, not enough money.
1: 10 times that.
0: Yeah.
1: We're talking.
0: Look, keep the messages coming in. There's some really good gameplay to this as well.
1: People are thinking about it.
0: We will get to exactly how they're working around that in a moment with BB Rexha and Ray next.
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2: Traffic and travel.
3: Roads this morning seem to be moving okay. We're definitely busier morning this morning. We're heavy off the M26 onto the M25. It's like that all of the way to the M23 this morning. Expect Tunbridge, Pembury Road, Strood's, Frinsbury Hill, Maidstone's, Lewes Road, Royal Engineers Way and Fairmeadow, as well as Detling Hill, the slowest places to be this morning. Canterbury starting to build up as well. We've got delays to freight and passenger services at Eurotunnel this morning and Broadstairs, Queen's Road in both directions closed for the rest of this week from York Avenue to the High Street.
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4: At 8 o'clock, here's Lucy Hudson.
5: The leader of Kent County Council has told us pausing local government reorganisation is incredibly frustrating and unsettling. A shock announcement from government yesterday revealed it was putting the process on hold following new legal advice. It comes just weeks after we'd been told Kent's 14 authorities would be replaced with four bigger unitary ones. Lyndon Kim-Karen says it's not fair on staff who'd feared for their jobs.
6: We've got 9,000 people that work across Kent and they're out there every day delivering services to some of our most elderly and vulnerable residents. Can you imagine the effect this is having on their morale? I mean, many of them have started job hunting already.
5: The Medway Council leader has described the announcement as unexpected and disappointing. The MP for Dover is urging the Prime Minister to call an emergency Cobra meeting following anti-immigration protests. Groups dressed in black wearing balaclavas caused disruption in Dover and Portsmouth over the weekend. Mike Tapp has condemned their behaviour but says more action's needed to stop small boats crossing the channel.
7: We need to be pushing the whole of government to get behind this issue, get all departments looking to solve this so we can work together to go further and faster.
5: The Home Office insists numbers are coming down. Flowers have been left at the scene of a fatal crash near Mepham. Two cyclists died and another was injured following the collision with a car in Sol Street on Sunday. Three people have been arrested. Local councillor Dakota Dibben says residents are still in shock.
8: I just think it's just such a devastating accident for the community. It's very sad. Obviously, there were cyclists going out on a Sunday morning enjoying the countryside. I can't put it into words if I'm honest with you.
5: Crews have managed to put out a field fire that caused a lot of smoke in Margate. Five fire engines were sent to tackle the blaze on Valley Road yesterday afternoon. It's thought to have started after material from a bonfire blew onto the nearby field. And Britain's biggest retailers are offering 11,000 work experience placements for young people. Tesco, John Lewis and Costa Coffee are all involved in the scheme, which is designed to boost employment. That's the latest. Next updates at 8:30.
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2: Kent weather.
5: Cloudy and rainy for most of today, but it should clear in the late afternoon. Highs of 20 in Cranbrook, 17 in Whitstable.
1: 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Kent weather.
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3: Luce, what film are you picking? 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
5: I was thinking I might go for a Disney film, like an old school Disney, Aladdin or something.
4: Classic.
5: Don't know if that would get annoying after 24 times.
4: But it's also not very long, so you would get through it quicker. I don't think anyone's picking an extended edition of Lord of the Rings.
14: No, I think you've got to go for a short film, that's key.
3: You earned your grand there, didn't you, if you booked in for that? That's ridiculous.
4: I'll have Return of the King 24 times.
3: Really odd suggestions coming through. Not what we thought we were going to get. We'll read some of them next.
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0: tomorrow morning at 8:10. We'll actually talk about where Noomi's husband is. Don't miss that. 8:10 tomorrow morning.
1: Bill and Ricky, apparently.
0: I'll explain more tomorrow. So this is an interesting competition. I'm not sure I'm in.
1: Yeah, I think if it was 50 grand, easy.
0: Okay.
1: If it was 10 grand, I'd probably do it. But for £1,000, watching a film 24 times in a row.
0: Yeah, it's happening in New York. They're inviting contestants into a cinema. You pick the film, you have to watch it 24 times in a row. If you get through it, you win $1,000. Not even a grand. Money, UK money.
1: We're thinking about, you know, what's the best strategy. Amanda's got in touch. She said, I'd watch Dirty Dancing. I must have watched it about 40 times already. So she's
0: on her way.
1: She's on the way. She's done it. I quite like Wesley. His strategy. I'd watch Toy Story. Great film, plus only an hour and 17 minutes.
0: Good idea.
1: Carl Rabbit's got in touch. He said he's found a short film called Soldier Boy. It's only 7 minutes long.
0: Carla, I'm sure there's going to be some terms, conditions in there somewhere, isn't there? For sure.
1: Claire from Aylesford sent quite a few through, but I quite enjoy Rocky IV, just very specific from the Rocky franchise.
0: There was a fourth?
1: Yeah. But Claire would watch it 24 times.
0: What happened in Rocky IV? That didn't happen in the rest of them. Do you want to take a call?
1: Yeah.
0: Liam is on line 3. Hello.
2: You all right?
1: Yeah, you all right?
2: I misunderstood the question. I thought you had to watch a film straight for a certain amount of time.
0: Yeah.
1: Yeah. Well, you got to watch a film 24 times in a row.
2: So I thought you had to watch it for like hours. So then my thought process was watch the longest film ever created. Because then you would only have to watch it like a couple of times.
0: You're trying to. Whereas actually, what you've done is you've checked yourself in for a 99-hour watching session.
2: Yeah.
1: But I did kind of appreciate your logic though, because you've picked Cleopatra, which is the longest running Hollywood film ever at 4 hours and 8 minutes, because you said that you, by the time you finish it, you've forgotten what's happened because it's so long.
2: Exactly.
1: And I kind of.
2: Because it's so long. You forget about it, and then you go, right, okay, let's watch that again. And then you just rattle through the hours. I didn't realise you needed to watch it 24 times in a row.
0: Yeah, it's just you just checked into the wrong competition there.
2: Yeah.
0: Should have read the terms and conditions.
2: That's linking small print. That small print always gets you.
1: Because now you're locked in a cinema for an entire week.
0: Oh, but yeah, good news is you've made yourself $1,000. Well done. Have a good day, buddy. Thanks for being on.
2: And you.
0: Bye.
2: Cheers, bye.
0: Bye. Bye.

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2: Say it.
3: Let's do it. There's a grand up for grabs, and you haven't got to watch a film 24 times in a row.
2: No, you've just got to guess as many words as possible within 60 seconds. Far easier.
3: A lot easier. The higher your score, the more chance you got of winning that money. Remember, if you are the top of the leaderboard, you walk away with the grand. If there's a tie, the prize gets shared.
2: Yeah. Currently, the top score is 10. It has been beaten loads of times before.
3: Many, many, many times before. The telephone lines, what we do is we close them to give everybody a fair chance of getting on. So, if you've dialed before, you know what you need to do. If you've maybe

0: four,
1: three,
0: two,
1: one.
0: Get dialing.
1: The lines are open. 01 227 786 106. If it's ringing, it could be you. Stay on the line.
2: Breakfast.
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3: Traffic and travel.
1: Roads this morning starting to busy up. The weather not been great this morning. There's a little bit of rain and spray on some of the roads. Expect the M25 clockwise. The earlier accident is causing delays between the M26 and M23 junction. So it's looking very, very slow. Queenborough's A249. There's a three-vehicle accident just at the Sheppey crossing on the roundabout for the Laysdown turnoff. You've then got busy stuff in Tunbridge Wells. Sevenoaks, the High Street looking quite slow. Bottom of Detling Hill onto the M20. About 20 minutes of travel time through there. The Medway Tunnel looking slow heading towards the Medway City Estate, as is the Wainscott Bypass heading towards the Medway City Estate this morning. Maidstone and Canterbury, easily the slowest places to be this morning. We're on 01 227 786 106. Call the Jam Line, hands free, if you can update us.
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1: Let's play Say It for a Tuesday. On to play today, Amy Restall in Canterbury. Amy, what score do you like normally get when you play along?
2: Oh, it varies. My best score was a 12.
3: Okay. All right, Amy, you know the deal. You know how it works. The 60-second timer is ready. Your next job is to choose yourself a team friend.
1: Would you like Rob or Noomi?
2: I'm going to go for Noomi, please.
1: Okay.
3: 60-second timer ready. Amy, shout pass if you don't know anything. Nooms is doing the describing. I'm doing the adjudication. Let's go.
1: You use these to, like, bird watch.
2: Binoculars.
1: Yes. If you're doing this with a rope in the playground, what are you doing?
2: Tug of war?
1: No, it's like you're jumping up and down with it.
2: Skipping.
1: Yes, it's a famous pink bird that stands on one leg.
2: Flamingo.
1: Yes, this is where you go to watch a film with popcorn.
2: Cinema.
1: Yes, you have this outside your house to wipe your feet before you go inside.
2: Doormat.
1: Yes, famous French pastry.
2: Croissant.
1: Yes, you can ride on this. You like push along with one foot and...
2: Bike? No. Scooter?
1: Yes. If you're really cold and you're like shaking, what are you doing?
2: Shivering.
1: Yes. The bear in Australia that holds onto eucalyptus trees.
2: Koala.
1: Yes. You use this to whip up food in a bowl. It's like a big round thing.
2: Mixer.
1: No.
2: Whisk.
1: Yes. It's a vegetable.
3: Time out. Guys, that was a really good round, and there were some tricky words in there as well. That was a really, really good round. Well done.
4: There were some tricky ones.
3: We needed to get a score of 10 to equal the score that we currently have at the top of the leaderboard. We got ourselves 1 for binoculars and 2 for skipping, 3 for flamingo and 4 for cinema, 5 for doormat and 6 for croissant, 7 for scooter and 8 for shivering, 9 for koala and 10 for whisky. You've only gone and done it. Great work there.
1: Joint top of the leaderboard
3: it is. As it currently stands, you'll be sharing the money with Clint from Dover, £500 each if nothing changes between now and the end of September. But you know the deal. You've listened for many years. If anybody beats your score, you need to get back on and try again.
4: Of course.
3: Well done, Amy.
1: Congratulations, Amy.
3: Well done, chick.
4: Thank you. Can my son just say hello?
3: Of course, this kid came on. He's
4: on his way to school.
5: Hello.
3: Hello.
1: Hi, what's your name?
4: Charlie.
3: What school did you go to, mate?
5: Yeah. Bottom Court Grammar.
3: Oh, he's a clever one.
1: What year are you in?
5: 8.
3: Mate, have a lovely day at school. Lovely to have you, and well done to Mum again. We'll speak to you soon.
4: Thank you.

0: stunning game of Say It this morning, Miss Gilbert.
1: Thank you.
0: Very good. We're back at it tomorrow morning, just after 8 o'clock. Your chance to win £1,000. You know Deck from Ant and Deck? Been shoplifting, any?
1: Do you think you'd get to some levels of celebrity and you just wouldn't need to?
0: That's the Sun headline. It's not strictly true, but we have been there before. I think almost everybody has been there before. We'll tell you more about it in the next couple of minutes.
1: After your latest headlines at 8:30, here's Lucy Hudson.
2: The leader of Kent County Council has told us pausing local government's reorganisation is incredibly frustrating and unsettling. A shock announcement was made by central government yesterday. Lyndon Kemp-Caron says a lot of time and money has been wasted. The MP for Dover is urging the Prime Minister to call an emergency COBRA meeting following anti-immigration protests. Mike Tapp says authorities need to be seen to be doing more to stop small boat crossings. A survey has found 7 in 10 parents avoid talking to their teenagers about money. Many say they don't want to give them more things to worry about. And Prince George is due to start his first day at Eton College this morning. He's following in the footsteps of his dad, Prince William, and Uncle Harry, who also attended the boarding school in Berkshire. That's the latest. Next updates at 9.
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4: Kent weather.
2: Cloudy and rainy for most of the day, but it should clear in the late afternoon. Highs of 20 in Sittingbourne, 17 in Cliftonville.
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0: 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It's Robin Newman. Good morning.
1: Agree with you. It just looks a bit grim outside this morning, doesn't it?
0: It does.
1: Cloudy and rain for most of the day. Apparently going to get clear this afternoon, though. Highs of 20.
0: Okay, yeah. I still accept.
1: You're okay?
0: A temperature beginning with the number two.
1: Deck from Anton Deck got himself into a little bit of bother. Apparently, you can appreciate the guy's on the road a lot. Mm-hmm. He was in M&S in one of the service stations. Remembered to swipe his M&S card, like loyalty card, but forgot to actually then pay for the items.
0: Oh.
1: Then he went, got in the car, was munching down on his egg sandwich before he then realised, I haven't paid for this, and ended up calling the store and being like, I'm really sorry about this.
0: Because what do you do in that case? If it's your local supermarket, it's quite easy to go back. But if you're on a service station and then you're 30 miles down the road...
1: You're in handcuffs, mate. If anybody else, me or you?
0: I once had it where I forgot to pay for my pet, or I wasn't charged for my petrol.
1: Right.
0: From the
1: down the road.
0: Down the road.
1: Yeah.
0: And during a show, I realised that I hadn't done it. And I spent the whole show sweating, and then I went back afterwards and I was like, hey, sorry, you didn't charge me for petrol. Please, can I not be on some kind of list?
1: It's that place, because the same thing happened to us. Mrs. Rob didn't pay for petrol there either. To be fair, she didn't even go in. She just filled up.
0: And drove
1: got
0: away.
1: Got in a car and drove away.
0: That's how petrol stations were, right?
1: And they called the office. They were like, oh, one of your DJ's wives is just tripping off. And I was like, as soon as they took the call, right? There's loads of us in the office. As soon as they took the call, I was like, it's my wife. I just knew it straight away. It was my wife. And we had to go back in because you can, they don't mess around with that anymore.
0: No,
1: so,
0: no.
1: You shouldn't laugh about it, really. But apparently he made a donation to the charity. Quote, he ended up out of pocket because the donation was bigger than the food bill itself. Bet it was. Maybe Deck's been trying his luck for ages and this is the one.
0: Is
1: that the Deck?
0: He lives a good life. Maybe now he has to do these things to feel a rush.
1: Maybe, I don't know. Right, Becky Hill, Olivia Rigo, just to be clear, Deck's legal team are listening. We're not suggesting anything.
0: Love
1: News
0: you.
1: Next. Bye.
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2: Traffic and travel.
0: 8:44 in Queenborough, the A249 southbound is partially blocked with queues due to an accident at the A2500 Sheppey Crossing roundabout. The lays down turnoff. It's on the roundabout. Wayne's got bypass. You've got 15 minutes of queues as you head towards the Medway City Estate. It's also busy on Frinsbury Hill, the A228 between the route to the City Estate and Berwick Way. Rochester Bridge, you've got your usual slow traffic between Rochester and Strood on the A2. The M2 exit slip road coastbound, that's queuing at Junction 3, Tannington Roundabout. You've got 20 minutes of queuing traffic on the A249 Detling Hill southbound before the M20 Junction 7. In Lewes, Linton Road southbound, the roadworks at Salts Avenue causing some congestion there. Really busy in Canterbury this morning on Wincheap, St Peter's Place, Reams Way as well, and Tunbridge Wells. 15 minutes of slow traffic on Pembry Road between the centre of Tunbridge Wells and the A21 at Pembry. If you've got any updates, you can get involved on WhatsApp 01227 786 106. Thank you so much to Danielle, who's just got in touch, saying Rainham at a standstill. You can also call us on our jam line.
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0: 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It's Robin and me.
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0: Right, as days needing motivation go, Tuesday the 8th of September 2026 will go down in history.
2: I'm just staring out the window and it's draining the life force out of me.
0: Do you remember, though, there was two radio presenters on KMFM, I think they were doing a breakfast show a few weeks ago, that was like, come back rain.
2: I don't know who they were. Idiots, I think.
0: They need to be brought up for that. Write a complaint in about that.
2: Morning Motivation Mix on the way.
0: We'll do it. And we're doing it for a very, very cool event that's happening this weekend. If you're a Lego fan, stay there.
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0: Morning to Kieran, the A20 going into Maidstone right now has backed up roadworks. It's about 2 miles and possibly as much as 30-minute delays we're hearing from Becca trying to make her way to Thorpe Park right now. Danielle, Rainham is at a standstill. Expect things to be really tricky through there. It's all roadwork related. Queenborough, the A249. M9 is partially blocked. Three vehicles have been involved in a collision at the Sheppey Crossing roundabout. Tunbridge Wells looking heavy. Sevenoaks High Street busy. And Canterbury, Longport, St Martin's Hill, Wincheap, Pinhill, Rodestown, Broad Street, you name them. 10 plus minute delays on each of those areas. We're on 01-227-786-106 is the jam line.
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2: At 9 o'clock, here's Lucy Hudson.
3: Council bosses in Kent have told us they're shocked a planned shake-up of local government has been put on hold. The government says it's pressing pause on the reorganisation following new legal advice. It comes just weeks after we were told the 14 local authorities would be scrapped and replaced with four bigger unitary ones. Lyndon Kem-Karens, the leader of Kent County Council, she says it's cost a lot.
16: We devoted hours and hours and hours and hours to preparing for LGR. I think it's probably a ballpark figure, around £1 million of taxpayers' money that has been wasted preparing for an option that is now potentially not on the table at all.
3: The MP for Dover wants an emergency Cobra meeting to be held after anti-immigration protests. Demonstrators gathered there and in Portsmouth over the weekend. Mike Tapp says authorities need to come together to stop asylum seekers crossing the channel.
17: As we see this success with the supply chain of small boats and disruptions on the beaches of Calais, this will become a more complex issue, as we've seen with small boats crossing over the weekend to new areas.
3: He's condemned the behaviour of protesters who caused disruption on Saturday. A report's found improvements have been made at a Kent prison, but there's still a significant problem with drugs. An urgent warning was issued for HMP Rochester in summer last year. Inspectors say they have ongoing concerns about the availability of illicit substances. A new report claims an airport in Kent could become a national hub for drones, aerospace testing and advanced logistics, bringing £75 million a year to the local economy. There are calls to fast-track airspace changes needed at LIDS to make it happen. The document says it would also support more than 1,000 jobs.
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3: Cricket, and with just three games of the season left, Kent travel to Derbyshire in the County Championship. Adam Holyoake's side are currently second in the Division 2 table following a win over Worcestershire last time out. And in tennis, the quarterfinals start today at the US Open. Defending champion Aryna Sabalenka will be in action this evening. That's the latest. Next update's at 10.
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13: Kent weather.
3: It'll be cloudy and rainy for most of the day, but it should clear in the late afternoon. Highs of 20 in Tunbridge, 17 in Westgate.
1: 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Kent weather.
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0: It's going to be a really good one if you're a Lego fan, as Noom says. Sunday, don't forget, you can see more. 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
3: Just travel news coming in right now. Ashford's Badman Strifle. It looks like there's a lane blocked due to an accident. Three cars are involved inbound from the M20. And Minster on Sea as well. The A2500 Lower Road is partially blocked. An accident just before Sheppey Way. We'll get you all of the details on that and more after Harry and the Swedish House Mafia.

0: get you through a very wet and miserable blur type of start to a Tuesday morning. It's 8th of September, Robin Newmy, 9:21 on the clock.
1: They're suggesting for a little breakaway now with to reduce travel stress and cost, you should try a micro staycation.
0: A micro staycation?
1: Yes, that isn't just staying in your house, though. They are suggesting it. But I think this could be pretty good for Kent because there's so many nice places to stay here in Kent that maybe we overlook because we're like, oh, no, we're going on holiday, so let's go away. Let's travel. Whereas actually, maybe we should just have a night stay.
0: And Broadstairs
1: down
0: or Royal Tunbridge Wells or whatever. You know what? When we did our little bus tour with Stagecoach, like driving through Ramsgate and everything, it was just...
1: That was the first time that I'd properly been on the coast in Ramsgate. Right. It's blooming beautiful
0: there. Really nice. You're right. It's a micro staycation.
1: Yeah.
0: That's what we need to be booking now.
1: And I think a micro staycation is where you...
0: Just stay in your bed, yeah?
1: Yeah. Or maybe like if you've got a spare room, maybe you just stay
0: in your sleep in a room you've never stayed in before.
1: It's not your bed.
0: And it's free-ish. The weekend, Olivia Dean and Travel News, a busy one on the roads next.
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12: Traffic and travel.
15: Looks like the roads are pretty bad going this morning. Harp Farm Road and Boxley Road all looking very, very slow this morning. Boxley Road and Maidstone is all because of roadworks that have gone into place there. The M25 looking slower than normal. Broken down vehicle from the M25 Junction 2 to Junction 3. Ashford's Bad Monster Rifle. There's one lane blocked and slow traffic. Three cars involved in that collision inbound from the M20 Junction 10. And Minster on Sea, the A2500 Lower Road. It's partially blocked. An accident just before Sheppey Way. It's backing up to a mile and a half past Minster. It's taken over half an hour to get through there. We've been hearing about delays at Rainham Road, the A20 heading in towards Maidstone. That's all roadwork related, I'm afraid. We're on 01 227 786 106. If you can update us, call us hands-free.
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0: 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It's Rob and Noomi.
1: Now, you might have heard us be a little bit sceptical about the return of the X Factor. They're saying that they're going to zhuzh it up, basically.
0: Yeah,
1: aren't they?
0: Yeah, we'll bring it back.
1: Yeah.
0: Try and reinvigorate it. And actually, if they do this, I'll watch it.
1: I agree, because we didn't see this coming. They've said that Ray is in talks to become a judge on The X Factor.
0: And I think she could provide some really great insights, because her journey through the industry is wild.
1: Yeah.
0: So, but I'm also a bit like, I don't know if I wanted to. I wanted to be a judge, but I don't want it to be a judge because I wanted to continue making music.
1: Yeah, it's the difficult one, isn't it? And I just want to. You know what happens with all this stuff? They just fly loads of names in the sky. And it doesn't happen.
0: I actually think I wonder often how much is actually happening behind the scenes, or they're just throwing stuff out there, and then if there's a positive reaction, then they're like, right, we'll make that happen.
1: Yeah, or Ray's hearing about it for the first time now.
0: Yeah, like, am I?
1: Is that me? Am I in that? I just kind of feel like that it does happen occasionally, because then we had this with Celebrity Traitors, we had this with the new Great British Bake Off season, because there was like, there's no way they're going to get Nigella.
0: Mm.
1: And it happened, so.
0: Maybe
1: it will. I have to watch this space. Not sure if it's going to be back in time for Christmas or not. We will have to wait and see. Right, Callum Scott's coming, Lady Gaga and Beyonce right now from Pop Anthems. If you love this tune, be here at 10 this morning. Hello.

0: Adam Scott dancing on our own at breakfast. It's Robin Noomi. So funny. I've just seen the family WhatsApp group ping, ping, ping, ping, ping, because Mrs. Rob's mum and dad have gone for a little road trip to France and weren't meant to be going in granddad's car, but unfortunately that's broken down. So they've now taken Nick's mum's car, which is a tiny little Renault.
1: Oh, yes.
0: Back to France. And, oh man, they're not even at Eurotunnel yet. They've had the light come up on the screen saying one of the tyres is deflated. There's delays at Eurotunnel, and they're already bickering like on their family WhatsApp group. And I'm like, I don't know that this is a road trip that you two are going to go.
1: Yeah, is this supposed to be a holiday?
0: It's supposed to be a holiday.
1: Well, a study has found that 51% of us would pick a pet over a person for a road trip companion.
0: I mean, I get it. There's no arguing over the music.
1: No. No debates about snacks.
0: No.
1: Because you've got your different snacks.
0: My favourite part would be nobody necessarily telling me how I'm driving.
1: Yeah. Or directing you.
0: Yeah.
1: Because you've just, you know, all they're going to say, well, they're just going to bark and, you know, imply that they want the window down so they can stick their head out.
0: I kind of felt like when we had May, that with Mrs. Rob sitting in the back now to make sure she's okay next to the seat, that would be easier.
1: But now you just get instructions from the back.
0: Well, she got a better view of everything I'm doing, you see. So it's like, it's real life. It's brilliant. It's really, really, I really enjoy
1: it's
0: going
1: like,
0: out.
1: It's
0: in the
1: like
0: car.
1: Still learning how to drive.
0: just without a qualified driving instructor and somebody that's written off a car, but that's fine. Ed Sheeran and Calvin Harris coming next.
2: Breakfast.
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1: 9.45. The M25 clockwise is queuing traffic due to an earlier broken down vehicle from Junction 2, Darrant Interchange, to Swanley Interchange. The M25 anti-clockwise, 15 minutes of delays at the Dartford Tunnels. Minster on Sea, the A2500 lower road westbound, that's partially blocked due to an accident before Sheppey Way. Congestion is back a mile and a half past Minster. Travel time currently 25 minutes. Busy in Maidstone this morning from Shields Crescent and Lewes Road to Broadway, and from the M20 junction 6 centre of Maidstone. We've also had reports that Harp Farm Road and Boxley Road are also queuing in Maidstone. Canterbury's slow on the A2050 New Dover Road into town, on St Peter's Place and on Reams Way. And Raynham is busy because of the roadworks on Lower Raynham Road. Also reports the A20 towards the M20 congested this morning as well. Any updates, call us hands-free. 01227 786 106.
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0: Tune. It's new from Somba. It's called My Body Isn't Ready on KMFM at breakfast. It's Robert Noomi here. Hello.
1: Done and dusted for a Tuesday.
0: Well, we are anyway. You've still got hours left.
1: But
0: the good news is Andy Walker, Ben Pearce and Pop Anthems will get you through the workday.
1: Yeah, we've got Pop Anthems non-stop for the next hour.
0: Then tomorrow morning, I think we need to bring the dating thing back.
1: Yeah, I had a pause. A medically induced pause. Sure.
0: That's what we're calling it.
1: It's a legit excuse. I wasn't gonna wheel up to a first date on my knee scooter.
0: But there have been some developments that we need to share, but not.
1: I mean, developments is a strong word.
0: There have been some dev. Small, very developments. That you might want to know about. We'll do all that tomorrow morning. We'll see you from 6:30.
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2: Traffic and travel.
4: Roads this morning have been quite busy. Maidstone's Harp Farm Road, Boxley Road struggling because of roadworks this morning. The earlier problems at Minster and Sea Lower Road seem to have cleared up, but Canterbury still really busy with New Dover Road, Pin Hill, Rodeus Town and Windcheap still on the map. Expect the M25 anti-clockwise at the Dartford Tunnels. There to be over half an hour delay at the moment as well. More travel whenever you need it. 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
5: At 10 o'clock, here's Lucy Hudson.
6: KMFM's been told Kent has been left in limbo after a shake-up of local government was unexpectedly put on hold. The shock announcement came just weeks after we were told the current 14 local authorities would be scrapped and replaced with four bigger ones. The government said yesterday they were pausing the process following new legal advice. Lyndon Kemp-Karens, the leader of Kent County Council, she says it's hugely frustrating.
7: I'm trying to provide services to 1.6 million people. I'm managing a budget of over £2.5 billion, and yet so much of my time has been diverted into LGR, and now we find they're pressing the pause button. I mean, you couldn't make it up, could you?
6: The MP for Dover is calling for an emergency Cobra meeting to be held following anti-immigration protests at the weekend. Hundreds of people wearing masks and balaclavas gathered in Dover and Portsmouth. Mike Tapp says the public needs to know the issue of small boats crossing the channel is being taken seriously.
8: This is a crisis that we must solve. Illegal migration is absolutely unacceptable. We have to gain control of the borders. And of course, we've made progress on that. But by convening Cobra, all of the mechanisms of government can come behind this problem and we can do our best to solve it.
6: Flowers have been left at the scene of a fatal crash near Mepham. Two cyclists died and another was injured following the collision with a car in Sol Street on Sunday. Three people have been arrested. Local councillor Dakota Dibben says residents are still in shock.
9: I just think it's just such a devastating accident for the community. It's very sad. Obviously, there were cyclists going out on a Sunday morning enjoying the countryside. And I can't put it into words, if I'm honest with you.
6: Thieves have stolen three paintings from the Renoir Museum on the French Riviera. They broke in early this morning and dropped a fourth artwork while being chased by police. Investigations are ongoing. And Britain's biggest retailers are offering 11,000 work experience placements for young people. Tesco, John Lewis and Costa Coffee are all involved in the scheme, which is designed to boost employment. That's the latest. Next updates at 11.
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2: Kent weather.
6: Cloudy and rainy for most of the day, but it should clear in the late afternoon. Highs of 20 in Canterbury, 17 in Walmer.
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0: 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You're through to Lara's voicemail. 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
10: Class, it's been reported that if we keep using water like we are now, by 2055 we could be short by 5 billion litres a day.
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18: Sellinge Ashford Road is partially blocked because of an accident near the Village Hall in Sevenoaks. London Road is partially blocked. There's been an accident near to the cafe, and the queue for the M25 anti-clockwise towards the Dartford Tunnels is just under half an hour.
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19: Some breaking news. Police have launched a murder investigation following the death of a man in his 40s in Maidstone. He was found with a stab wound in Knight Rider Street last night. A 26-year-old man and 22-year-old woman have been arrested. The leader of Kent County Council says a decision to pause local government reorganisation has wasted a lot of time and money. Plans to scrap the current 14 authorities and replace them with 4 bigger ones has been put on hold after after ministers were apparently given new legal advice. Lyndon Kemp-Caron says they've already put a lot of work into the process.
11: I spent hours and hours the week before last approving all the papers, reading everything in great detail, signing them off. What a monumental waste of my time, because now we've had to postpone that committee. There's no point holding it, because it was due to discuss the next steps in the LGR process. There are no next steps at the moment.
19: The MP for Dover is urging the Prime Minister to call an emergency COBRA meeting following anti-immigration protests. Groups dressed in black wearing balaclavas caused disruption in Dover and Portsmouth over the weekend. Mike Tapp has condemned their behaviour, but says more action is needed to stop small boats crossing the channel.
20: We need to be pushing the whole of government to get behind this issue, get all departments looking to solve this so we can work together to go further and faster.
19: The Home Office insists numbers are coming down. A report's found improvements have been made at a Kent prison, but there's still a significant problem with drugs. An urgent warning was issued for HMP Rochester in summer last year. Inspectors say they have ongoing concerns about the availability of illicit substances. And Ashford International Truck Stop has won a top award for its facilities. It's been named the best for 2026 based on the opinions of HGV drivers by Kent-based group Logistics UK. That's the latest. Next updates at 12.
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0: Kent weather.
19: Cloudy and rainy for most of the day, but it should clear in the late afternoon. Highs of 20 in Tenterden and 17 in Sheerness.
15: 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Kent weather.
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18: Right, back in a jumper it is then for September 8th, and this is Andy Walker. 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

Hey, look, I know it's raining, but boy, does the garden need it. There's flowers in my garden dancing right now at the fact they finally get a drink. So bring it on today. 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
1: It's Beyonce. It's Texas Hold'em. And it's KMFM. Lizzo on the way soon. Tayo Cruz and Dynamite as well. And just going back to Beyonce, who's currently selling an empty wooden box for £700. There's nothing in it. It's still £700. She's never touched it. She's not signed it. It is still £700. I don't know if you know, you can pop into Asda customer service. They will give you a cardboard box. It's totally free. Maybe then just write Beyonce on the top of it when you get home and pretend it's the real thing. I've just saved you £700. You're welcome.
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0: And this is just around the corner. It's Eleanor's sponsored Twilight Walk. It's a week on Friday, September 18th. You have an opportunity to do something just incredible, and you'll be making a difference as you join hundreds of other people for a fun-filled evening for that incredible cause. 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It's called the Twilight Walk, and it is all about raising funds and awareness for Eleanor, who provides specialist care for people of all ages living with life-limiting illnesses. 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Now, Noomi from KMFM Breakfast will be doing the walk as well, and you might be fully aware that she broke her ankle back in April, but she's still determined to take part and do the walk to help raise money for Eleanor. Now, if you're not able to sign up to do the walk, maybe with a friend, the second best thing that you can do is support Noomi. 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It's £10 more than you had at 11 o'clock this morning. And don't forget that money is going to Eleanor to support patients and their families. Do what you can. kmfm.co.uk/Noomi.
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0: such a great pop anthem from the Spice Girls on KMFM. Have you noticed now it's September, things that are perfectly fine are being spiced because autumn's coming up. Spice lattes are already back on the menu at Starbucks, and now Jaffa Cakes have spiced themselves. I mean, they were fine. Having said that, I'll probably try one, you know, just because I'm playing you the new Kent Top 40 number one next.
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2: Traffic and travel.
0: In Hythe, Black House Hill is blocked in both directions following an accident at the junction with Station Road. It's just where the road bends. Sevenoaks Weald, London Road, partially blocked due to an accident between the A21 and Bank Lane, not too far from the cafe. And Upstreet's Island Road, due to a set of temporary traffic lights, are doing water main works near Grove Ferry Hill. You can expect delays.
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0: At 12 o'clock, Lucy Hudson.
14: Police investigating the death of a newborn baby in Ashford more than 30 years ago have released an image of a woman they want to speak to. The little girl was found at Singleton Lake in April 1995, but no one's ever been arrested. A fresh appeal was launched last year, and Detective Inspector Lee Neils gave us more details.
15: Although her name was not known, she was named Baby April by the investigation team. It was clear from Baby April's body that she had been prevented from breathing. And as a result of that, a large-scale murder investigation was launched.
14: Officers have now shared a computer-generated picture of a woman who's been spotted visiting the baby's grave. Two people have been arrested after a man in his 40s died from stab wounds in Maidstone. Police have launched a murder investigation after being called to Knight Rider Street last night. A man and woman in their 20s are in custody. The leader of Kent County Council has told us pausing local government reorganisation is incredibly frustrating and unsettling. A shock announcement from government yesterday revealed it was putting the process on hold following new legal advice. It comes just weeks after we'd been told Kent's 14 authorities would be replaced with four bigger ones. Lindsay Kemp-Caron says it's left us in limbo.
7: You can't even blame it on a complete change of personnel. Yes, we've got a different Prime Minister, but Angela Rayner was right there at the beginning and she's back. And now she doesn't seem to know which way up she wants it. And the Prime Minister doesn't seem to know what he wants to do with LGR.
14: The Foreign Secretary is preparing to announce a reset of the UK's relationship with Israel. There's expected to be a ban on trade with illegal Israeli settlements in the West Bank. The Conservatives' shadow Home Secretary, Chris Philp, doesn't back the move.
16: We depend on Israel for security cooperation, especially combating terrorism. They provide us with a lot of good information, particularly in relation to Islamist extremism. And also, this measure won't work. I mean, the Israelis will just ignore it.
14: Paintings worth millions of pounds have been stolen from an art gallery in France. Thieves took four pieces of art from the Renoir Museum this morning, but dropped two while making their escape. That's the latest. Next updates at 1.
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2: Kent weather.
14: Cloudy and rainy today, but it should brighten up later this afternoon. Highs of 20 in Tunbridge Wells, 17 in Birchington.
1: 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Kent weather.
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0: All right, into the afternoon we go then. This is Andy Walker with the brand new Kent Top 40 number one. It's Boston from Stella Lefty.
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just agree now that we are not allowed to complain about the wet weather today? We've wanted this moment since June, helping to make our grass green again. This is KMFM.

0: shippers out there in the rain today who I think must drop off parcels to some really funny named roads. Someone has posted the unusual street names that they found in parts of Canada. They have a this and that street. There's also random street and no name road. I think we can match that silliness. Have you ever been to Squeeze Gut Alley in Whitstable? Tickle Belly Alley in Faversham? No Name Street in Sandwich? There's even a Screaming Alley in Ramsgate. Although my personal favourite, and this is genuine, there's a road in Sheerness, which I will spell to you rather than say it. S-E-X-B-U-R-G-A Drive. Genuinely, that is a road in Sheerness. Can you imagine giving your address out on the phone when you renew your home insurance? Sorry, can you just repeat that? Yeah, absolutely. S-E-X-B-U...
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0: Are you ready for the news that we've been waiting for 4 years to hear? Here it comes in 3, 2, 1. The next James Bond actor has been cast. Finally! This is according... It's always terms and conditions. This is according to Gary Oldman. Now, call me 008, but I've been doing some spy work of myself. Now, Gary Oldman stars in a brilliant spy drama on Apple TV, which is called Slow Horses. His co-star, Jack Lowden, is in that show, and he is the favourite to play 007 next. Is that a coincidence? We will find out at some point very soon. We'll keep you posted at KMFM HQ. In the meantime, I'd like to suggest that this guy sings the next Bond theme.
1: I bring her coffee in the morning. She brings me in a piece. I take her out to fancy restaurants. She takes the sadness out of me.

0: If you need some at work motivation, there you go. Corona's Rhythm of the Night at KMFM. And congratulations to Alex Warren. His album Wild Child is officially the number one album. The hard promo work from him has clearly paid off. At one point, he covered himself completely in shaving foam, top to toe, holding a copy of his album. It's just so that we would know it is officially out. I will play you track number 10 from the album next.
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it's Gabriella at KMFM. Do you know what? I really envy people who are so super organised. There's one mum who's gone viral today because she's managed to buy £400 worth of toys for Christmas for only £30. The only issue is she's bought a swing tennis set, a sand pit, and a giant inflatable football target, which are all summer toys. Happy Christmas! You can play with these in 6 months.

0: good pop anthem. Say it right. That is Nelly Furtado and it's KMFM. I'm Andy Walker. Into lunchtime then. Hopefully you can stick around with me for Nelly. Ride with me. I'll play you Jax Jones and Taylor Swift's excellent Opalite next.
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15: There's a lot going on. Hawkins, just outside of Folkestone, Canterbury Road in both directions is blocked. A vehicle has overturned at Orcombe Valley Road. That's not too far away from the M20 slip road. In Hythe, Black House Hill is still partially blocked in both directions due to an accident and an oil spillage at the junction with Station Road. It's on the bend on that section of road. In Strood, Wainscot Bypass blocked before the M2 Junction 1 London bound due to a crash. M26 is very slow onto the M25 and that journey continues to be exactly the same for at least a mile in the direction of the Clackett Lane services.
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17: More than 30 years after the death of a newborn baby in Ashford, police have released an image of someone they want to speak to. The little girl, who was named April by investigators, was found at Singleton Lake in 1995. Detective Inspector Lee Neils made an appeal last year to mark three decades since the discovery.
18: It was clear from baby April's body that she had been prevented from breathing. Sadly, the original investigation and subsequent investigations have failed to identify those responsible for baby April's murder.
17: At Kent Online, you can see a computer-generated image that's been released after a woman was spotted near April's grave in June. Police have launched a murder investigation following the death of a man in his 40s in Maidstone. He was found with a stab wound in Knight Rider Street last night. A 26-year-old man and 22-year-old woman have been arrested. New tech's been installed in Canterbury to help boost mobile phone signal. Kent County Council have been working with Freshwave and O2 to improve coverage in the city. The equipment known as small cells can be attached to lampposts. Now, a new creative hub is officially opening today in Dover. The bench has been built with money from the government's Levelling Up Fund. 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Councillor Lynn Wright says it'll rejuvenate the area.
7: Dover always seems as if it's a rather forgotten one of the East Kent towns, and as if it's the last place that has an identity other than just being a port where people pass through. We want it to be somewhere where people come, they work, they invest.
17: And Prince George has followed in his dad's footsteps by starting at Eton College. Fees at the all-boys boarding school for the second in line to the throne are £65,000 a year.
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17: Football and the Champions League is back tonight with two of the five English teams in action. Aston Villa are up first. They're in Belgium against Brugge. Manchester City are also on the road in Porto. City are among the favourites to win the tournament. That's the latest. Next updates at 2.
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17: Pretty cloudy and rainy right now. It should brighten up a bit later on this afternoon. Highs up to 20 in Sittingbourne, 17 in New Romney.
14: 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Kent weather.
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15: Shall we call lunchtime wet play? I don't think you're going out in that. Instead, turn up the tunes. Nelly to come. And here's Jax Jones.
14: Kent's biggest hits.

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David Guetta, Usher, Without You.

it's because their lip syncing is so good. But I am out of that rabbit hole now. Instead, I will play you, actually, one of the best 90s songs ever coming up really, really soon, plus a Bruno Mars fan favourite that lots are enjoying as part of his tour, part of his live set on tour at the moment. You'll hear that next.

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It feels like one of those lunchtimes where you want to hear as many great songs as possible during your lunch break. Songs like this. 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

live. 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This is like a teaser of things to come at 2 o'clock today. A 20-minute reunion of songs on the way to get you out of that 2 p.m. slump that happens at the same time every day, never at the weekend, though. It's funny, that, isn't it? The songs today, by the way, outstanding. Be around for 2 o'clock to hear those. And even though we've sung her songs for years, 2026, for some reason, feels like a Shakira resurgence. Do you know what I mean? Die, Die from Her is on the way.

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I think it's worth mentioning again what Robin Numi told you this morning on KMFM Breakfast, and that is that this week is the most popular time to book your summer holiday for next year. Some deals are up to 40% off. And looking out of the window, you can understand why you might want to shout, get

just looking over the 2 o'clock reunion, which is coming your way next. It's so good. I mean, I'm excited. I'm excited for you to hear what's about to come, designed to banish any idea of that 2 p.m. slump at work. And we'll get into the songs next at KMFM.

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12: In Hawkinge, Canterbury Road northbound is blocked. They're recovering the earlier accident. That's the road just above the 820. And Saltwood Station Road has now been closed to deal with an earlier accident and oil spillage between North Road and Black House Hill. It's that section of road where it bends to the right.
11: 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Kent Traffic and Travel.
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13: Computer-generated image of a woman has been released by police investigating the death of a baby in Ashford more than 30 years ago. The newborn, who was named April by investigators, was found at Singleton Lake in 1995. Detective Inspector Lee Neils made a fresh appeal for information last year.
14: We urge anyone that can help to contact the police or Crime Stoppers. Now that 3 decades have passed, it has to be the right time to do the right thing and come forward and help us get justice for baby April.
13: The images of a woman who was spotted near baby April's grave earlier this year and appeared to be distressed. 2 people have been arrested after a man in his 40s died from stab wounds in Maidstone. Police have launched a murder investigation after being called to Knight Rider Street last night. A 26-year-old man's in custody, along with a woman who's 22. The Duke and Duchess of Sussex say they're surprised by a letter from the King, making it clear the couple will remain non-working royals. It was sent following requests for guidance guidance after Harry and Meghan returned to the UK. Sky's royal correspondent Laura Bundock says the move is unusual.
15: The timing's interesting in all of this, and I think Buckingham Palace and the Sussexes, there seem to have been a softening in relations there, but it feels that once again we're sort of seeing the battle lines being drawn up, particularly as we sort of count down to when we will be seeing Harry shortly.
13: A drug dealer who gave police a fake name and driving licence when he was questioned in Gravesend has been jailed for more than 3 years. The 29-year-old was found to have cocaine hidden in a matchbox and was arrested on Brandon Street in June. And KMFM's been hearing how a new creative hub in Dover will benefit the whole town. The bench building is being officially opened today. It's cost £21 million and been paid for through the government's Levelling Up Fund. Councillor Lynn Wright says it'll provide huge opportunities for students.
16: There's going to be young people there from East Kent College doing their work. Hopefully we would like them to see them then move into offices, set up businesses, use the space. They can link in with Screen South and creative stuff. And I think it is for young people.
13: That's the latest. Next update at 3.
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0: Kent's weather.
13: Rain slowly clearing this afternoon. It should be mostly clear and dry overnight, but cloudy on the coast, at lows dropping to 10 in Horling and Lydd.
11: 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Kent's weather.
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12: 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So, I better deliver on that. 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
2: You really needed this 2 o'clock reunion today, didn't you? Especially on a grey afternoon. Wrapping up today at KMFM with the brilliant Shania Twain. Man, I feel like a woman. We'll do another 2 o'clock reunion tomorrow at KMFM. And next, right up to date with Cat's Eye Animal.

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1: Benson Boone, Beautiful Things at KMFM. I can't imagine the former Canadian Prime Minister Justin Trudeau was a Katy Perry fan. However, when your girlfriend is then Katy Perry, you start investing in her work, don't you? And she says he knows the words to her biggest hits, including this, Raw, KMFM.

at KMFM, who you will see in the latest series of The Voice on television. She's on Will.i.am's team. I wonder if we'll see her in the revamped X Factor when that returns next year as well. Right, on the way, Sabrina Carpenter's 80s disco-inspired single.

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0: 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Are You On The School Run? Wills and Kate Are. Prince George started Eton today. Can you imagine how many times the WhatsApp mums group has been going off? Look, there he is. He's a lot taller in real life, isn't he?
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KMFM, Kent's radio station. This is Andy Walker. And be around after 3 o'clock if that means on the school run or listening at work for one of the best hours for music. Usher, yeah, David Guetta with Rihanna. I'll play Shaboozy plus Blessings from Calvin Harris. Hear every single one of those next.

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1: The sun's setting. 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
10: Hawkins Canterbury Road heading northbound remains partially blocked whilst they recover the earlier accident. That's the road above the A20. In Charing, Ashford Road is blocked because of a two-vehicle accident near Leader Cottages. In Strood, the Wainscot bypass in both directions, so real slow traffic due to surface water near the M2 at Junction 1. Lewes Linton Hill southbound is blocked because of an accident near St Nicholas Church. And we're just being told all departures at Gatwick Airport have been grounded following ongoing technical problems with air traffic control equipment.
9: 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Kent Traffic and Travel.
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11: Police investigating the death of a newborn baby in Ashford more than 30 years ago have released an image of a woman they want to speak to. The little girl was found at Singleton Lake in April 1995, but no one's ever been arrested. A fresh appeal was launched last year by Detective Inspector Lee Neils.
12: Although her name was not known, she was named Baby April by the investigation team. It was clear from baby April's body that she had been prevented from breathing. And as a result of that, a large-scale murder investigation was launched.
11: Officers now want to speak to a woman who's been spotted visiting the baby's grave. We've shared a computer-generated picture at KMFM News on socials. A murder investigation's underway in Maidstone following the death of a man in his 40s. He was found with a stab wound at a property on Knight Rider Street late last night. A man who's 26 is in custody, along with a 22-year-old woman. A teenager's been taken to hospital with facial injuries after reportedly being hit with a bottle at a nightclub in Canterbury. It's said to have happened at Club Chemistry on Station Road East in the early hours of Sunday following a row. Two men aged 19 and 23 have been arrested. Now, bosses in Dover say a £21 million creative hub in the town will benefit students there. The bench includes a college campus, a Screen South Media Company, co-working space and cafe. It's officially opening today. Councillor Lynn Wright says it's an exciting time.
13: Surveys show that young people want something. They want to be able to be educated well, to have skills, to have things to do, places to go, and this is just part of that, is investing in our young people for the future.
11: The money to build it has come from the government's Levelling Up Fund, and paintings worth millions of pounds have been stolen on the French Riviera. The local mayor says thieves snatched four pieces of artwork from the Renoir Museum this morning, but dropped two while escaping. That's the latest. Next updates at 4.
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11: Rain slowly clearing this afternoon, should be mostly clear and dry overnight, but cloudy on the Kent coast, lows dropping to 10 in Cuxton and Greatstone.
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15: 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The cars will be parking as close to the school gates as possible. 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

David Guetta, Rihanna at KMFM, and there's a big story out today that says a large majority of us say we would pay more to have nice neighbours. We even like the idea of vetting them before we move house. See, here's the thing. You always, always have to get along with your neighbours because you need them to take in your Amazon deliveries whilst you're out.

Hey, this right here, Kent's radio station. It's KMFM with Usher, and looks like it's going to be a very soggy red carpet outside the O2 Arena tonight for the National Television Awards. Good luck to Anton Deck at getting back their Best TV Presenter Award after Gary Lineker ended their 23-year run last year. Actually, next year, we can expect to see a lot, and I mean a lot, of Anton Deck on our TVs. They will be on 7 shows. 2 I'm a Celebrities, A Limitless Win, Accidental Tourist with Stephen Mulhern, 2 versions of BGT, and a golf game show called Holy Moly. It would be easier to have an Anton Deck TV channel, wouldn't it? And I, for one, would watch it. I've got Jason Derulo's Riding Solo coming up soon, and a real belter of a song from Miles Smith.

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song could ever say. It's new Olivia Rodrigo at KMFM. I'm Andy Walker. And if there is dog news out there, I am going to find it. And there is. So shout out to Simba and Olga, who are two very, very clever dogs who have many Guinness World Records. One of them is for the most amount of clothes hung on a washing line by a dog in 1 minute. 17. That's pretty impressive. I think that's quicker than me, I'll be honest.

when you know a song so well, you can't help but turn it up. Sing every single lyric. Whitney Houston, It's Not Right, But It's Okay at KMFM. So it's really nice to read the reviews for the new Oasis documentary movie, which comes out tomorrow. Noel and Liam forgave each other without even saying a word. And they are very complimentary about each other. Noel says Liam is, and I quote, delightful. Noel's changed, hasn't he? And also, he'd forgotten what he means to the people, what he means to the fans. Looking forward to it. The Oasis documentary coming out tomorrow. Right, Harry Styles with American Girls. And I'll play you Little Mix before 4 o'clock.

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That is the number to get through

0: It's Little Mix at KMFM getting you through the school run home. Ed is on the bus right now. Who's on there with you?
1: Right, so there's Elliot. Wait, Rory.
2: Be quiet!
1: Elliot, Rory, Matt, do you want your name on? Teddy. But we also asked one of your colleagues for a shout out for our bus driver, Mike. So our bus driver has actually changed, and his name's Scott.
0: Okay.
1: Oh, Stuart, what? Sorry, Stuart.
0: Okay, his name's definitely Stuart.
1: Yeah, okay, perfect.
0: What happened to the other guy?
1: Oh, he's not a bus driver anymore, I don't know what happened.
0: Oh, okay, he's out there somewhere. Well, have a safe journey home, and hopefully you haven't got
1: thank
0: any
1: you.
0: Homework.
1: Oh, yeah, I do. All right, thank you.
0: See
1: you.
0: Bye. That is one crazy bus drive home. Ben Pearce is on the way next.
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4: In Lewes, Linton Hill is blocked because of an accident near the four-way traffic lights. Chatham's The Brook is queuing in both directions near the Pentagon Shopping Centre due to roadworks. Charing's Ashford Road is partially blocked because of an accident. There's two lorries involved at the junction near Leader Cottages. Expect delays. M25 queuing towards the Dartford Tunnels. Delay time is just over half an hour, and delays of up to 2 hours for departures at Gatwick Airport. This is after flights were grounded following an ongoing technical problem.
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4: At 4 o'clock, Nicola Everett.
5: More than 30 years after the death of a newborn baby in Ashford, police have released an image of someone they want to speak to. The little girl, who was named April by investigators, was found at Singleton Lake in 1995. Detective Inspector Lee Neils made an appeal last year to mark three decades since the discovery.
6: It was clear from baby April's body that she had been prevented from breathing. Sadly, the original investigation and subsequent investigations have failed to identify those responsible for baby April's murder.
5: At Kent Online, you can see a computer-generated image that's been released after a woman was spotted near April's grave in June. A murder investigation's underway following a stabbing in Maidstone. Police were called to reports of an assault at a property on Knight Rider Street late last night. A man in his 40s died at the scene. Another man who's 26 is in custody, along with a 22-year-old woman. An issue with air traffic control is causing disruption to flight departures in the UK this afternoon. We're told engineers are investigating a technical problem. Heathrow Airport's apologised to passengers and says there's been no impact on arriving flights. Now, an event's been held today to celebrate the opening of a new creative hub in Dover. The bench has been built as part of a multi-million pound regeneration project. The building will be used by East Kent College Group, Screen South and Benchworks. Councillor Lynn Wright says it'll benefit the whole area.
7: There are local businesses that sit around the market square. There are businesses moving into Castle Street. We've got new places opening, places that have recently opened in the market square. So I think it will just bring more people. It will increase the footfall.
5: And an old fort in Dymchurch has been made available as a holiday let following a £1 million renovation. It's taken 5 years to bring Martello Tower No. 5 back to life. You can see pictures at Kent Online.
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5: Cricket, and it's been a good day so far for Kent's bowlers on the first day of their championship match at Derbyshire. The visitors decided to put the home side into bat and a short time ago had reduced them to 190 for 7. Hassan Mahmood has taken 3 of the wickets. That's the latest. Next update's at 4:30.
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0: Kent weather.
5: Should be turning clear and dry overnight, but cloudy on the coast. Lows dropping to 10 in Sheerness and Manston. Sunny spells expected tomorrow with highs of 20.
1: 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Kent weather.
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2: I almost didn't think I was going to make it on time today. Hi, it's Ben here, getting Kent home for a Tuesday. Those roadworks outside the Pentagon in Chatham, they are not fun at all. Neither is the M20. It's like a swimming pool. Honestly, it's horrible out there. I'm live across Kent, so don't worry. I'll keep you updated on the roads whilst you enjoy the hits. Olivia Dean coming up after Pitbull.
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8: Not working hard. Yeah, right, picture that with a Kodak. Or better yet, go to Times Square.

so good, this, isn't it? Olivia Dean and Man I Need playing in a rainy Kent for a Tuesday. Hi, it's Ben here helping you get home tonight. Quick question. What's your most nostalgic memory from the 2000s? Mine has to be my PlayStation 1. I think from the age of 8 to about 12, before I upgraded it to a PlayStation 2. It's my most prized item. It's probably my best friend as well. Well, look, 2,000 adults have been asked that question, and 48% said they feel nostalgic about technology and gadgets. Most said taking photos on a digital camera is one of their biggest memories from the noughties. Listening to music on an MP3 player and downloading and sharing ringtones came in second. And in third place, burning CDs for friends or family. I remember a friend of mine that lived over the road giving me a CD that he created to play in the car before I went on holiday. It was a bit of a staycation. It was a road trip. And that CD is probably the best CD I've ever owned. I've still got it at home somewhere in its little see-through case. You know the one that I'm talking about. Maybe in 2001, you were burning this onto a CD. Potentially had it as a ringtone. Shakira, let's play you a pop anthem. Whenever, wherever. Lucky you were-

0: Canterbury Gale, Mimi Webb, and that is House on Fire at KMFM. I don't know if you've been on your social media today. Have you seen the footage of Noel and Liam Gallagher surprising fans at the Oasis movie premiere last night? The one clip that I've seen that has gone viral is of Noel Gallagher standing in front of the audience, and all of a sudden, he's looking down on the floor. Whatever's on the floor, he can't ignore it. He looks down again, and he just keeps staring at it for a good 20 seconds. All of a sudden, he walks over, and he's picking up a bit of rubbish. He can't ignore it. I always feel like in a couple, I know they're brothers, but in a couple, there is always that one person that just cannot ignore a bit of rubbish on the floor. I'm very good at ignoring the washing. My wife always says that she leaves the washing purposely behind me when I'm working from home so that I can't miss it. I still step over it and leave it. I can't see that stuff, but fair play, Noel. He picked it up, put it in his pocket, and then chucked it in the bin after. He might be a massive rock star, but he still doesn't like littering, does he? I've got Samba playing after I get the latest on Kent's roads next.
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3: Class, it's been reported that if we keep using water like we are now, by 2055, we could be short by 5 billion litres a day.
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6: Traffic and travel.
8: Accidents causing issues tonight in Maidstone. The A229 blocked with queues both ways between Heath Road and Wheelers Lane. Charing, the A20 Ashford Road in both directions, partially blocked between Leacon Lane and Leder Cottages. Dover and Old Charlton Road blocked between Roman Road and Dover Road. And Chatham, the roadworks outside the Pentagon are slowing things down both ways there.
5: 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Kent Traffic and Travel.
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0: and Rockabye on at Kent's KMFM. And don't worry, guys, Christmas isn't cancelled. We can keep our festive tradition going. I'll tell you what, nearly got the axe locally. After I've played you Kings of Leon, Jessie J. And we've done the latest at 4:30. Here's Nicola Everett.
1: Police investigating the death of a newborn baby in Ashford more than 30 years ago have released a computer-generated image of a woman they want to speak to. She was seen near baby April's grave earlier this year and appeared to be distressed. Elsewhere, police have launched a murder investigation following the death of a man in his 40s in Maidstone. He was found with a stab wound at a property on Knight Rider Street last night. Two people have been arrested. Technical issues are causing disruption to flight departures in the UK right now. National Air Traffic Services say the issue is being investigated. Passengers are being told to check their flight status. New tech's been installed in Canterbury to help boost the mobile phone signal there. Kent County Council have been working with Freshwave and O2 to improve coverage in the city. And Prince George has followed in his dad's footsteps by starting at Eton College. Fees at the all-boys boarding school for the second in line to the throne are £65,000 a year. That's the latest. Next updates at 5.
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0: huge pop anthem, Kings of Leon, You Somebody. If you love your 90s and noughties hits, the most nostalgic playlist you could hear on your radio tomorrow morning from 10 a.m. at KMFM. Now, I saw something online earlier and it's got me thinking about Christmas. Just, we can't play you yet, Mariah, all right? No. Just not yet. And I didn't actually know that the Boughton under Bleen Christmas light display was so close to being axed. 81 Colonels Lane. And do you know what? After a long day at work during December, it's my favourite part of the drive home. You're on the Boughton bypass and on the left, just the most incredible Christmas lights display. I'm sure they could see it from space. Like, it lights up the street that much. The family that live there absorb the costs every year. It's always for charity. But the creativity, the time it must take, the resource, it's something else. Now, apparently they were thinking about not doing it this year because of the rising electricity costs. However, looking at kentonline.co.uk, and you can head there now, the family behind it have said that they are thinking about putting it on again this year. Do you know what? I love nothing more than taking the kids up there with pizzas in the car and we just go and we check them out. Always really, really busy though. Boughton under Bleen comes to a halt when the Christmas lights display's on. But it needs to happen again. Please, guys, continue doing what you do because it's amazing. Last year, they raised nearly £19,000 for Tiny Toes at East Kent Hospitals, which is amazing. Well done, you guys. It's not a Christmas without seeing 81 Colonels Lane there up in Kent, is it? Right, coming up, Taylor Swift. And the latest on Kent's roads as well. It's looking really busy out there in the rain.
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0: The M20 and the M2 in both directions looking slow in patches because of standing water. Maidstone, you've got an accident on the A229 blocking things between Heath Road and Wheelers Lane. Same story in Dover on Old Chelton Road. Charing and the A20 Ashford Road partially blocked between Leacon Lane and Leaded Cottages. Traffic just passing that. And Canterbury, we're being told there's an accident on Reams Way slowing things down. Finally, Chatham and the roadworks outside the Pentagon are slowing things both ways there.
15: 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Kent Traffic and Travel.
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The free KMFM app is where you can vote for your favourite tunes that we play, and this is getting a massive response. Let us know what you think. Hit the thumbs up button on new Ariana Grande. It's Petal. Jennifer.

0: 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Flowrider Getter Club Can't Handle Me. Hi, it's Ben here. Thank you for being there. I want to see you win £500 this evening. Stick around. More on that at 5:30. And make sure you find KMFM to play us in your car once you leave the office, as you don't want to miss the 5 o'clock whistle playlist. 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
0: A couple of closures. First of all, Maidstone's Linton Hill between Heath Road and Weirders Lane. Also, Dover's Chelton Road between Roman Road and Dover Road. Charing and the A20 Ashford Road partially blocked between Leacon Lane and Leader Cottages. Chatham, you've got roadworks outside the Pentagon slowing things down. And the M25, it's taking 40 minutes to reach the tunnels once you hit the queues.
1: 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Kent Traffic and Travel.
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27: A
3: computer-generated image of a woman has been released by police investigating the death of a baby in Ashford more than 30 years ago. The newborn, who was named April by investigators, was found at Singleton Lake in 1995. Detective Inspector Lee Neils made an appeal last year to mark three decades since the discovery.
4: We urge anyone that can help to contact the police or Crime Stoppers. Now that three decades have passed, it has to be the right time to do the right thing and come forward and help us get justice for baby April.
3: The image is of a woman who was spotted near baby April's grave earlier this year. A murder investigation's underway following a stabbing in Maidstone. Police were called to reports of an assault at a property on Knight Rider Street late last night. A man in his 40s died at the scene. Another man who's 26 is in custody, along with a 22-year-old woman. Technical issues are causing disruption to flight departures in the UK right now. National Air Traffic Services has apologised for the delays. Sky's Barnaby Papadopoulos is following developments.
5: You look at the live departures page for Gatwick, we can see multiple flights where the gate has closed, but it doesn't appear that that plane has departed. And that's perhaps why we are starting to see on social media people posting about being stuck on planes on tarmac or being stuck in airports.
3: We're told work's underway to resolve an issue with a flight processing system. Plans to turn a former department store in Folkestone into a medical centre have taken a step forward. An application to convert the Art Deco section of the building on the corner of Bouverie Place and Sandgate Road has been officially submitted. The site's been empty since 2020. And a £21 million creative hub has opened today in Dover. It'll house the college campus, media company, co-working space and cafe. The building's called The Bench. Councillor Lynn Wright has been telling us why.
11: In medieval times, that area was where people did transactions and where they met and talked. And there was actually a bench. This is what I have been told. And that's where people sat.
3: Money from the government's Levelling Up Fund has paid for it. That's the latest. Next update's at 5:30.
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2: Kent's weather.
3: Should be mostly clear and dry overnight. Lows dropping to 10 in Bredhurst and Joss Bay. Then sunny spells expected tomorrow with highs of 20.
1: 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Kent's weather.
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0: Hi, it's Ben joining you on the journey home for a Tuesday. Hopefully the rain has calmed down where you are and the M2 and the M20 are no longer like swimming pools. Fingers crossed, it's going to be a smooth journey home with some awesome tunes to put you in a good mood. Get ready for Robbie and Kylie, Sigala, Sugar Babes. And tell me, did you go and see this guy live at Dreamland? Fat Boy Slim. We're kicking off the 5 o'clock whistle with Praise You.
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0: Robbie Williams and Kylie Minogue. That's Kids on at Kent's KMFM. 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
0: Noomi from KMFM Breakfast needs your help because she is one of what we hope hundreds of people who will be heading to Gravesend next Friday, the 18th of September, for Eleanor's sponsored Twilight Walk. Thanks to the guys at Esquire Developments for their help this year. I was just having a quick look online. The walk is 7.5 kilometres. Sets off at 6 o'clock from St George's Church of England School in Gravesend. And do you know what? The best thing about this, it isn't necessarily the route. It's not necessarily the achievement of walking the 7.5 kilometres, which is a long way. It's all about the fun, because this isn't just any casual stroll. The guys at Eleanor want you to paint Gravesend orange. They're encouraging you to adopt a neon glow so that everyone along the route knows that you're coming. Literally. So grab your boppers, grab your trainers, get some neon glow sticks. It's going to be the best night out. And I think last year, Noomi came into the office afterwards and said that she absolutely loved the camaraderie. Like, everyone was there for a good time. So if you want to make some friends, if you want to join many people supporting Eleanor, the money raised will go to supporting patients and their families. 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It will take you to her fundraising page. I've got to thank Karen and Jill, who both donated last night after I spoke about this. 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
9: Accidents causing closures tonight in Maidstone, the A229 Linton Hill, both ways between Heath Road and Wheelers Lane. Also, Dover's Old Chelton Road is shut. Charing and the A20 Ashford Road, both directions partially blocked between Leacon Lane and Leader Cottages. We've got some congestion on Brookfield Road southbound in Ashford because of that. Chatham and the roadworks outside the Pentagon making traffic move really slowly both ways. And the M25 is taking 40 minutes to reach the dark for tunnels once you hit the queues.
2: 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Kent Traffic and Travel.
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0: Grennan, one of the biggest performers or artists to hit the scenic stage at Dreamland Margate this summer and next summer. We've already got one name who's going to be heading to the coast. Yes, James Morrison. I'm excited to see that. Right, keep it KMFM, Sienna Spyro, Little Mix coming up, and your chance to win some cash. First at 5:30, here's Nicola Everett.
1: A computer-generated image of a woman has been released by police investigating the death of a baby in Ashford more than 30 years ago. The newborn, who was named April by investigators, was found at Singleton Lake in 1995. Some 300 flights are estimated to have been cancelled following issues with air traffic control. The problems affecting departures from UK airports. NATS says it's implemented a fix, adding the system's starting to recover. A drug dealer who gave police a fake name and driving licence when he was questioned in Gravesend has been jailed for more than 3 years. The 29-year-old was found to have cocaine hidden in a matchbox and was arrested on Brandon Street in June. And an old fort in Dymchurch has been made available as a holiday let following a £1 million renovation. It's taken 5 years to bring Martello Tower No. 5 back to life. You can see pictures at Kent Online. That's the latest. Next update at 6.
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0: Let's get you winning £500 in my game, Five in Time. You just need to be quick and correct answering these questions. And no, you don't need to be a genius to work out the answers. You've got this. My callback screen is now clear. If you want to play and win, you've got to put your name on it. 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
2: Traffic and travel.
0: Accidents causing issues this evening. Maidstone's Linton Hill closed both ways between Heath Road and Wheelers Lane. Same story in Dover on Old Charlton Road. Charing, the A20 Ashford Road both ways partially blocked between Leacon Lane and Leader Cottages. Ashford's Brookfield Road southbound is starting to queue because of it. The M2 coastbound's looking slow just before the exit for Sittingbourne. Chatham, there's roadworks outside the Pentagon slowing things down. And the M25, it's taking 45 minutes to reach the tunnels once you hit the traffic.
1: 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Kent Traffic and Travel.
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2: Let's have some fun on your journey home with my game 5 in Time, a £500 cash prize up for grabs at the end of the month and on. Looking to play and beat the score of 4 in 29.41 seconds is Sarah. Look, before you give this a go, I do have a couple of rules. I cannot help you, you cannot pass, and I must take your first answer.
3: Okay.
2: I've got good vibes. The sun has just shone into the KMFM studio window, so I'm hoping that's a good thing for you. Let's play five in time.
3: Thanks.
2: Which country is shaped like a boot?
3: Italy.
2: Name a Kent town beginning with the letter S.
3: Strode.
2: Who's this? I'll be damned if I can't slow
3: dance with you. Come close, I'm sure. Beyonce.
2: What is the name of the TV show where contestants bake in a tent?
3: Great British Bake Off.
2: Name five items found in a pencil case.
3: Pencil, pen, sharper, ruler, eraser.
2: Stop the clock on eraser. Sarah, the nerves you had before when you picked up the phone. You didn't show any nerves in the gameplay, did you?
3: I don't know where that came from.
2: £500 is up for grabs here. Should we find out how you got on?
3: Yeah, go on.
2: So, we started with, which country is shaped like a boot? Yes, with Italy. Name a Kent town beginning with the letter S. Correct again with Strood. We then got to the music question. Who's this? Very quick in there with Beyonce. And that is a correct answer, Sarah. What is the name of the TV show where contestants bake in a tent? Yes, for the Great British Bake Off. And name five items found in a pencil case. Pencil, pen, sharpener, ruler, and a razor. That means that you are the first person in September to give us a score of 5. Well done, Sarah. But obviously this game, not just about correct answers, it's about the quick time as well. You're going to the top of the leaderboard with 5 in 25.62 seconds, which is a great score, Sarah. Super quick.
3: Good.
2: But with it, stay there. You've got to stay listening to find out. All right, Sarah?
3: Mm-hmm. Yep, that's fine. Thank you so much.
2: Thank you for playing and listening.
3: Cheers. Thank you. Bye.
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0: Robbie Williams and Rock DJ. You've got Ben on across Kent for a Tuesday. I'm helping you get home this evening. And on the way next, I need your advice. There's something I've seen in Herne Bay. I really want to buy it. My wife is saying no. So if you could say yes so I could try my best to make it happen, that would be brilliant. I'll tell you more as we're back to the hits after news and travel next.
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2: Traffic and travel.
0: Maidstone in the A229 Linton Hill is closed both ways between Heathroad and Wheelers Lane, as is Dover's Old Cheltenham Road. That's between Roman Road and Dover Road. Ashford's Brookfield Road southbound shut. That's near Leacon Road. The M2 coastbound looking slow just before the exit for Sittingbourne. Chatham, you've got roadworks outside the Pentagon slowing things down. And the M25 is 35 minutes through the queues to reach the tunnels.
1: 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Kent traffic and travel.
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0: At 6 o'clock, here's Nicola Everett.
19: It's thought around 300 departing flights have been cancelled from UK airports after a fault at air traffic control. NATS says it's implemented a fix but warns the system will take time to recover. This man's work flight to Madrid has been cancelled.
20: We were told our flight was cancelled and then we were put on hold by British Airways for an hour, which they then told us that the only option was to fly to Paris, which has been delayed 4 hours to 1:20 a.m. and then to Madrid, so we wouldn't arrive till 11 with no sleep.
19: The Transport Secretary has apologised for a frustrating travel experience. A murder investigation's underway in Maidstone following the death of a man in his 40s. He was found with a stab wound at a property on Knight Rider Street late last night. A man who's 26 is in custody, along with a 22-year-old woman. A teenager's been taken to hospital with facial injuries after reportedly being hit with a bottle at a nightclub in Canterbury. It's said to have happened at Club Chemistry on Station Road East in the early hours of Sunday following a row. Two men aged 19 and 23 have been arrested. Bosses in Dover say a £21 million creative hub in the town will benefit students there. The bench includes a college campus, a Screen South media company, co-working space and cafe. It's officially open today. Councillor Lynn Wright says it's a huge boost for the area.
21: It's a wonderful town and something like this just starts the regeneration of not just the seafront and the market square, but the whole of the town.
19: And a sale of artwork found at the Kent home of the man who co-created Bagpuss has made a record of £400,000. The items were auctioned after being discovered by Peter Firmin's family as they cleared the property near Canterbury. More than 500 lots went under the hammer, with every single one being bought.
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19: Kane and Jude Bellingham are among the nominees for the Ballon d'Or. The England captain is the bookies' favourite and is shortlisted, along with Erling Haaland and Bruno Fernandes, for the award for world football's best performer last season. That's the latest. Keep up to date overnight at kentonline.co.uk.
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13: Kent weather.
19: Should be mostly clear and dry overnight. Lows dropping to 10 in Raynham and Canterbury. Then sunny spells expected across Kent tomorrow with highs of 20.
1: 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Kent weather.
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0: KMFM. That's your Tuesday workday done with. Hi, it's Ben here, getting you home or potentially to an after school club this evening. Where are you heading to? Hopefully the Kent sunshine is out where you are, and that is the end of that miserable rain we've had all day today. Look, this is going to feel really summery when it plays. Another Talk to You. It's on after Ed Sheeran next.
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Flynn and Don't Be So Hard on Yourself at Kent's KMFM. Hi, it's Ben here on Getting You Home. Thanks for having me on, and hopefully you're going to help me out here, because me and my wife, we're in a bit of a stalemate around things we want. You know, those elaborate things that come up in relationships that both parties can't bring themselves to say yes to. My wife told me the other day that she wants us to get chickens. She's found a coop and some rescue chickens. And with a donation, we're probably looking at just over £1,000. Now, here's how I see it. We'll be paying out £1,000 for me to clean the chicken coop. No one else is going to do it, are they? And you know what? My daughter, I love her to bits. She's 8 years old. She's taking mum's side on this. Of course she is. But, oh, I'll clean it out. You don't even tidy your own bedroom, let alone a chicken coop. I'm not silly. Oh, no, it's not happening. We can't get chickens. I'm not doing that. And then we're walking along Herne Bay seafront the other day, and they've got these lovely brand new beach huts. I don't know if you've seen them. There's like a row of them, and there was a big sign saying only 5 left. So I was really intrigued. I jumped online. I had a look, and these beach huts are lovely. Right there on Herne Bay seafront. And they're just perfect. Like, we've absolutely loved going down to the beach this summer. So I'd absolutely love a little hut. Now, here was me thinking, these are going to be like £100,000, so I'm going to have to take out another mortgage for one. And I just want to be completely honest with you, I can't afford one. But they're only £19,000. Only, but I was expecting it to be more. So I've been trying to convince my wife that a beach hut in Herne Bay for 19 grand is a much better investment than some chickens that may lay one egg a week for just over a grand. I mean, who wins? You decide. Which moves I

0: all the beans complicated, and this is now getting complicated. I wanted your help to try and decide what our next purchase is going to be. My wife wants chickens, and I want a beach hut in her bay. We've had about 24 text messages and messages through WhatsApp, and it's a dead rubber. We're literally equal on people saying what. I think Anna's here has said we vote chickens and has sent me a picture of a chicken. And hi to Natalie, who lives in Herne Bay. So it's got to be a beach hut. You can even get fish and chips delivered to them. See? We need a beach hut. Oh, we'll have to wait and see. Here's something you might need this autumn, by the way. You know everything goes spiced crazy. Well, Jaffa Cakes are getting a spice twist. You're going to be able to get orange spice Jaffa Cakes in supermarkets in Kent. The Food Spot has been at it again. A great Instagram account to follow, by the way, for new treats. It's brilliant. Make you hungry this evening for sure. Right, let's continue getting you home with the hits from Alex Warren, Jax Jones and Travel Next.
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13: Maidstone and the A229 Linton Hill still shut both ways between Heath Road and Redwall Lane. Ashford and Brookfield Road partially blocked southbound near Leacon Road. Chatham and the Brook, the temporary traffic lights are out, making it slow both ways near the Pentagon Shopping Centre. And Broadstairs, Queens Road, both directions closed. And there's ongoing emergency work happening between York Avenue and the High Street.
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Doja Cat, Say So, Kent's KMFM for a Tuesday. Thank you for getting home with me. I'm Ben Pearce, and I spotted online earlier today another world record that I think I could do. Thea Shutkiva apparently set this record in 2019. She then ended up losing it last year. However, today she has gone and put herself back on top. The world record's confirmed. It took her 30.75 seconds to become the fastest time to eat a burrito. Now, apparently, Leah is a speed eater. She has her own YouTube channel, and this is a world record that means a lot to her. Again, I'm just thinking to myself, I've been to Tortilla a few times. Whenever I get a burrito, they're usually quite big, bigger than the one Leah's chomping on here. I polish that thing off very quickly. Do you know what? I've just got to do it, haven't I? Before Christmas, I need to set a world record. I need that certificate in my new bathroom downstairs. Keep talking about it. It's got to happen, hasn't it? Maybe we'll get Jack Burt from KMFM Evenings to come up with a few ideas for us to attempt. We'll do Bieber now.

0: crossed they bring back Canterbury Summertime Live next year, because Becky Hill was awesome at the Kent Cricket Grounds.
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0: 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The guys are back waking you up tomorrow morning from 6:30 a.m. On this evening with your playlist, Jack Burke. I'm sure he's going to be telling you about how he got lost in London later. And yes, I was the one in the office that greeted him with a... because I'm a good friend. Jack's here from 7 o'clock. Between now and then, hits from the likes of Madcon and Dua Lipa after travel.
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0: Maidstone and the A229 Linton Hill still shut both ways. That's between Heath Road and Redwall Lane following an earlier accident. Ashford's Brookfield Road southbound is blocked. That's near Leacon Road. The Wainscot Bypass showing up as slow on KMFM app's interactive map. That's as you head towards the Four Elms Hill roundabout. And Broadstairs Queen Road topping the roadworks through our app as well. It's closed both ways from York Avenue to the High Street.
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0: 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Sounds good, doesn't it? 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
0: 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Ashford and Brookfield Road southbound, partially blocked near Leacon Road. And Chatham the Brook showing up as slow on our interactive map. It's because of the roadworks by the Pentagon Shopping Centre.
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16: Cheers, Ben. Right, just gone 7 o'clock tonight. Welcome along. Tuesday evening in Kent. And I hope you had a lovely one. And thank goodness the rain has gone. Great bit of sunshine across Rochester. We start with Joel Corry now.

All I can picture is her in her Uggs right now, just being ever so comfortable in life. And I just really wish that was me right now. It's been a long day. Been a really long day. You know when you've just had an absolute day of it? If you have, come and level with me. 01227 786 106. I was in London today, got on the wrong train, ended up in the wrong county at the very, very end of it. I was at a coastal town of Essex at 4:30 this afternoon. Do you know what I mean? Like, I've just had enough. That was me. Still, somehow we got it. I'm three teas in. Pump me with caffeine tonight. I think I'm going to need it. So if you have had a day, 01227 786 106 on the WhatsApp, I would love to hear from you. But hey, but, you know, maybe we can just make ourselves feel better about it together. Is that all right? We'll get on this to wake us up. Disco Lines and Tinashe. It's KMFM.

0: I don't want any more auditions where Sam Fender is looking to be the next voice of Kermit the Frog ever again. Because that has ruined him slightly for me. Ever so slightly. Sam Fender and 17 going under on KMFM tonight. It's me, Jack, with you. Hope it's all been good.
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0: You heard the rumour that One Direction's coming back. There's that snail mail that happened on Harry Styles' website, and that little logo of the snail apparently can be traced back to the 1D days. It covers all the boys' faces when they were back on tour and whatnot. Someone's gone as far enough as to actually find a date whereby we think they're going to announce maybe something, if anything is going to happen. I won't lie, I just thought it was going to be like some weird slow postal service from Mr. Styles. Like it might just get a postcard or something at one point before tour or announcing tour. But if I've missed the bigger picture and that's what this is leading to, well, you have me intrigued. We'll get on the guys next.
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Panic at the Disco with High Hopes on KMFM. My Run Direction on the way in a second. And I want to get on a song that made me fall in love with Gracie Abrams. This thing makes any normal car trip just feel like a road trip. Like suddenly you're not on the M20 cruising around Kent. You're somewhere in North America exploring for the first time. Just makes it so much more magical. We'll get it on next after Jungle. Someday, somewhere.

0: can't with the rumours. I actually can't. Can we just be told right now?
1: Are they coming back or are we reading way too much into it?
0: And why snails?
1: If it is snail mail, right? What are
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0: What are we chatting snails about? And why is it all over their faces back in like 2016? Part of me thought we were getting snails in the post. If we do get snails in the post, I'd have even more questions. But I ran it through AI. Like, even when I saw the Harry Styles thing, I was like, well, it did well with the Taylor Swift thing. I thought maybe a robot genius could figure it out. Even it was like, haven't got a clue, mate. I want the answers and I want them now. If anyone can provide, please do so. It's KMFM with me, Jack. We'll do Cat's Eye next. Their brand new track, Animal, and the man who is waving goodbye to the name The Weeknd.
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0: Now, next weekend's going to be a very special one because we are going to paint the town orange. In Gravesend, Eleanor's sponsored Twilight Walk is happening. It's the 18th of September, and you might join hundreds of people for a fun-filled evening that is for an incredible cause. It's sponsored by Esquire Developments, and the Twilight Walk is all about raising funds and awareness for Eleanor, who provides specialist care for people of all ages living with life-limiting illnesses. The money that is raised goes to supporting the patients and their families. So next Friday, my question to you is, are you busy? And if you're not, why not give this a go? I have had so many people turn around to me and say what an incredible thing it is to actually do. You might be like, 8K in the dark, what are you talking about? It's emotional, I've heard, it's uplifting, and it helps people come together and share familiar and similar journeys. And you can walk with a mate, you can walk on your own if you want to, you can walk as a group, but it will be a night to remember. And if it sounds like a bit of you, something new, something different for 2026, maybe you've never done it before. Head on over to kmfm.co.uk for all the details, and maybe get involved in painting the town orange next Friday in Gravesend. It's

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1: 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He's 6 foot, basically just thigh and leg.
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1: We'll get him on next after Flo Rida.

cartoon-based girl band that got a number one right here in Kent. Let's just deep that for a minute. That happened. The K-pop Demon Hunters, Golden on KMFM tonight with me, Jack, and welcome to the end of Tuesday. Yes, we got it. Yes, yes, yes. I'm with you until 10 o'clock tonight. I feel like there's a bit of a battle going on to be the successor of Noah Khan between Bella and Stella. We're going to get on one of them in just a second after the one lady that really gives me concert regret. You know those Royal Albert Hall shows that Dua Lipa did? The ones where, like, she comes to life. She looked great, sounded even better, and it was the only time where I was like, yeah, maybe £300 for a concert ticket is worth it if that's what you get. Any other show, I'd never think it. Just for that, I'd do it.

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2: I know you moved on to someone new. Hope life is beautiful. You were the light for me to find my truth. I just want to say thank

Reminiscing on those past days. I thought you didn't know my last name, but that changed. And I traveled around the world, think where you living at now. I heard you moved to Austin, got an apartment and settled down. And every once in a while, I start texting, write a paragraph, but then I delete the message. Think about you like a pastime. I could cry you a river and get you baptized. Or I wasn't ready to act right. Used to

0: Bella Kay, I love it, I love it, I love it on KMFM tonight, Tuesday evening in Kent. I like to imagine that like artists are kind of, I don't know, almost in a battle with each other. Like Autumn's it, Noah Kahan's it. And now it feels like there's a battle to be his successor. Is it Bella Kay? Is it Stella Lefty? We don't know, but I feel like they're going one for one. In the same way that I envisage Becky Hill and Bebe Rexha kind of going at it to be the dominant force in the world of summer. She's back, by the way. A brand new tune called New Religion is on next.
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Jason Derulo and Take You Dancing on Cut MFM tonight. Anthem's happening at 9 o'clock. I've got a top tip for you though. If you want to get fit, parents, all you need is a bit of soft play and a 10-year-old, and you will be right as rain. They don't sweat, these little creatures. They don't need oxygen, they don't breathe, and they don't walk anywhere. Everything is a full pelt sprint all the time. They're like little Yorkshire Terriers that have just downed a triple espresso, and they're just like lightning everywhere. As you probably could guess, I was babysitting on the weekend. Me and my little cousin, we went out to a soft play. We went to the Ninja Warrior in Chatham. And I'm trying to prove that I can be fun and young still. We're playing tag, and there was a moment where I really felt my age. I'm only 26, but still. He tagged me. And as he ran off, I did the quick maths. I was like, by the time he does a lap of this thing, I reckon I could get a good 10-minute break. And if I hadn't of, I reckon I'd have been passed out on the floor. But I'm telling you, what a workout. I've done all the Joe Wicks things on YouTube. If you want to get fit and you want to get fit quick to drop the calories, a little bit of soft play and chat, and you'll be right as rain in no time.

0: Bruno Mars and Treasure on KMFM tonight, Tuesday evening in Kent. Hope you're good. Honestly, that is my only adult top tip. If you want to get fit, go to a soft play and don't do the thing that all adults do. They sit upstairs in the cafe and they have a cheeky little lunch. That's what my parents did. Having a right nice time upstairs. No, get on it. Get on it. I think I lasted, I'd say, playing tag a good 10 minutes. That was me done. I felt that burning on my legs and everywhere for about a day afterwards. And then did realise that maybe wasn't the best idea, but still I maintain. Even after every Jovix workout in COVID and whatnot, I've never felt that knackered in my entire life. But no excuse now, parents. I know, easy for me to say. Got anthems on the way at 9 o'clock. We'll do Ed Sheeran next and Gayle with ABC. KMFM.
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forever known as Calvin Haggis Harris. Clementine Douglas and Blessings on KMFM with me, Jack, tonight. Hello to Neil in Raynham, who is buzzing for a five-day weekend in Portugal. He says 31 degrees on Saturday there. Oh, Neil, you're going to have the best time. But it's very important that anthems are good tonight then to kick off your humongous weekend. And also, I need them because if you've just tuned in, my hour train ride into work today, into Medway, became a 2.5-hour one to the furthest edge of Essex. Wrong county, wrong everything. So tonight, they are going to be good. They need to be good. And if you are, like me, a kid that grew up with noughties and 90s music, anthems is so going to be your place tonight. We're talking Kesha, Justin Timberlake, and the masterminds behind that track, Peanut Butter Jelly. Forget.

0: Pink and So What on KMFM with me, Jack, tonight, approaching 9 o'clock. I hope you're okay, and well done for making it. You know when you hear your favourite songs on the radio back to back and it just absolutely makes your day, no matter what day has been like? If it's been a nightmare like mine, or if it's amazing like Neil, who is heading off to Portugal in a couple of hours. Hearing the best tracks ever in your life back to back on the radio without interruption as we approach the end of Tuesday. It makes every single part of today, be it amazing or rubbish, just kind of worth it. That's the point of anthems. If you've never been here at 9 o'clock before, whatever you do tonight, do not go anywhere. Don't leave the room. If you are leaving the room, take us with you, obviously. Get the app open, get the volume loud. Anthems on the way next, and I guarantee you, these lot will make your day. KMFM.
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0: If you, like me, just need a bit of a mood boost after today, welcome to the mood boost you have been waiting for. It's called Anthems. It happens at 9 o'clock. 20 minutes of back-to-back tunes. We start with Justin Timberlake. Here comes my love.

How you feeling there? Three tracks down on Anthems tonight, right here on KMFM. Mood boosted, even just a little bit. Feeling good, right, as we enter into Tuesday evening. Good, energised and ready for tomorrow to come at us with whatever. Doesn't matter, we can handle it. Anthems are on, it's KMFM. 11 past 9 and 2 left. Rihanna first and Ponder Replay.

0: Disclosure, Sam Smith. They're called Latch. It's Cut MFM Anthems at 9 o'clock. Every night I'm on at 9 o'clock. It's just one of my favourite parts of the day.
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0: We'll do it again tomorrow night at 9 o'clock, so make sure you're back here. And I want to get on somebody right now who's quite literally the queen of side hustles. She's a part-time pop star now and a part-time festival planner. This thing that she created, it's called Daisy Chains, right? I thought it was in the UK. I got really upset finding out it's actually in California. I want it. I'd say the lineup was maybe just as good, if not better, than Glastonbury last year. We'll get on the creator next. Her name's Olivia.
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3: Lost me words. An incredible album, a tour, and a festival, all from a 21-year-old pop star who is only awake for like 11 hours a day. 13-hour naps because she needs it. At which point do we call for research to be done? All my life I've been told 9's enough, 9's plenty. If I do 13 hours of sleep every single night, am I going to wake up and suddenly have the energy that Olivia Rodrigo seems to have? Because that is an insane amount of work and an insane amount of quality of work that I would like to aspire to. Forget looking up how old the oldest octopus is. Can we reevaluate sleep time, please?

0: ever on KMFM tonight with me, Jack. Rob and Noomi are back in the morning, and apparently they're talking about Noomi's love life again. There's another man on the scene, and we obviously want to know the details. There's also a chance for you to win £1,000 on their game Say It, which is, I'm going to say it, pardon the pun, one of the easiest games to play on the radio. I'll tell you more next after Tom Grennan and Olivia Dean.
1: 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Undisturbed.
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on KMFM, Tuesday night in Kent. Rob and Naomi are back in the morning with the game Say It, where they are literally trying to give you the answers to questions that they need you to answer. They're almost like helping. It's unlimited hints from them. If you say the thing that they're trying to describe to you, you get a point. The more points you rack up, the higher you go on the leaderboard. If you're top of the leaderboard by the end of the month, you're going to win that £1,000. So quite literally, when I say it's one of the easiest games to play ever in history, it's because they actually want you to win. Like, they're on your team. And they're like, right, how do we do this best? How do we work together best? How many clues can I give you so you get this thing and get the points? It's on tomorrow from 8 in the morning, so set your alarm, be listening. Rob and Naomi are back then. Brand new from Charlie XCX now.

0: favourite DJs ever. Avicii and Hey Brother on Cut MFM. And I'm done tonight. Back with you from 7 o'clock tomorrow. Rob and Naomi are waking you up from 6:30 in the morning across Kent.
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13: From the Sky News Centre at 10, Heathrow Airport says departures have resumed from the UK's busiest airport after hundreds of flights were cancelled due to a technical fault at air traffic control. However, it warns disruption is expected to continue as backlog is dealt with. This man has had his work flight to Madrid cancelled.
14: We were told our flight was cancelled and then we were put on hold by British Airways for an hour, which they then told us that the only option was to fly to Paris, which has been delayed 4 hours to 1:20 a.m. and then to Madrid. So he wouldn't arrive till 11 with no sleep.
13: NAT's chief executive says he accepts full responsibility and unreservedly apologises. Benjamin Netanyahu has reacted angrily to the UK sanctioning and banning goods from Israeli settlements in the occupied West Bank. Foreign Secretary Ed Miliband's accused what he calls settler terrorists of ethnically cleansing Palestinians. Israel's Prime Minister has closed the British consulate in Jerusalem and banned several politicians from the country. They include Labour MP John McDonnell, who thinks it's for his support of a medic.
15: He's called the doctor of the poor. He was arrested in June. He's not been seen since, but there are rumours about harsh treatment in prison, and I've been raising his case. So it might be because of that, because I have been very clear this is just unacceptable behaviour.
13: The Duke and Duchess of Sussex are said to be surprised by a letter from the King, clarifying their status as non-working royals. Palace sources say the announcement was sent to Prince Harry's team, government departments and military officials. Ireland's media regulator has started an investigation into child safety measures on X. It'll examine whether rules on age checks and parental controls are being strictly followed. Paintings worth millions of pounds have been stolen on the French Riviera. The local mayor says thieves snatched four pieces of artwork from the Renoir Museum this morning, but dropped two while escaping. And Manchester City have made a winning start to their Champions League campaign with a 2-0 victory at Porto. Erling Haaland scored just after the break. That's the latest. I'm Imani Rana.
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6: And now, the weather.
7: Outside, gloomy skies, a persistent drizzle, and a chilly wind blowing from the west, north, east, and south.
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15: From the Sky News Centre at 11, planes have started taking off again at Heathrow after air traffic control issues caused hundreds of flight disruptions across the UK. But Britain's busiest airport won't see any arrivals for the rest of the day, with warnings there could be more delays tomorrow. The National Air Traffic Service says it's investigating a technical issue. Chief Executive Martin Rolfe says he accepts full responsibility.
16: Can I just express my huge sympathies to everyone who has been caught up in today's disruption. We absolutely take responsibility for this. We never want this sort of thing to happen. I completely understand how frustrating it is for passengers.
15: Israel's closed the UK's consulate in Jerusalem and banned some politicians from entering the country in response to sanctions imposed on the occupied West Bank. It's after the Foreign Secretary accused Jewish settlers of ethnically cleansing Palestinians. But speaking in the Commons, Ed Miliband says the argument isn't with the people of Israel.
17: Our argument is with the conduct of its government. And I also want to say emphatically to people in Britain and indeed across the world, holding British Jews responsible for the actions of the Israeli government is anti-Semitism, plain and simple.
15: The Nottingham inquiries found that one of three victims' death may have been prevented if he'd received different medical treatment. Barnaby Webber was killed on his way home in 2023 by valdecalocaine. The Duke and Duchess of Sussex is said to be surprised by the King's letter, making it clear the couple will remain non-working royals. Harry and Meghan returned to the UK last month. Erling Haaland scored twice as Manchester City opened their Champions League campaign with a 2-0 victory away to Porto. Aston Villa beat Club Brugge 3-2 in Belgium. And LIV Golf has filed for bankruptcy protection in the US as it attempts to restructure. It follows Saudi Arabia ending its multi-billion dollar funding for the breakaway league after this season. That's the latest. I'm Cam Hall.
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6: And now, the weather.
7: Outside, gloomy skies, a persistent drizzle and a chilly wind blowing from the west, north, east and south.
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7: From the Sky News Centre at midnight, hundreds of flights have been cancelled because of a major issue affecting air traffic control. National provider NATS says a fix has been put in place, but it will take time to recover from the problem after planes were unable to take off from UK airports yesterday. Margaret Sloan was stranded on the tarmac at Glasgow throughout the afternoon.
8: I have to say the staff have been very good and everyone on the plane has been very patient. We have young children, we have children running up and down the middle, but we don't know how long we're going to be stuck in this plane.
7: Well, NATS and the Transport Secretary have apologised. Israel's Foreign Minister says the UK government is being hostile following the announcement of trade sanctions over Israeli settlements in the West Bank. Foreign Secretary Ed Miliband's accused settlers of carrying out what he's called the ethnic cleansing of Palestinians. The colonies are illegal under international law, although Israel disputes that. Gideon Saar announced countermeasures, including the closure of the UK's consulate in Jerusalem.
9: The accusations made were outrageous lies. We have nothing against the British people. Unfortunately, a hostile Labour government is in office, systematically acting against the State of Israel.
7: 300 jobs are expected to go at Channel 4 in one of the biggest round of layoffs in its 43-year history. The aim's apparently to reduce the workforce by around a quarter. Paintings worth millions of pounds have been stolen on the French Riviera. The local mayor says thieves took four pieces of artwork from the Renoir Museum this morning, but dropped two while escaping. Manchester City have made a winning start to their Champions League campaign with a 2-0 victory at Porto. Aston Villa got past Club Brugge 3-2 in Belgium. And Newcastle scored late to avoid an upset in the third round of the EFL Cup and get a 1-0 win at Championship side Millwall. Bournemouth have their first victory under Marco Rosa after thrashing Lincoln 4-0. That's the latest. I'm Cam Hall.
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